0: Hi there, I'm Lyndall and I'm just dropping in to invite you to my Sunday morning breather every Sunday 10 till 1 on Ultimate Radio. 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It's that moment in the week when I pick a theme to ponder and we all mull it over together. So a bit of thoughtfulness, a bit of fun and some great music. 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
1: Diane Abbott says she has been readmitted to the Labour Party after being suspended for just over a year. She was suspended in July last year after repeating comments about racism that she'd previously apologised for. Labour says she's now been reinstated following the conclusion of the party's disciplinary process. Gianni Infantino has been told football belongs to the fans by Culture Secretary Lisa Nandi. Johnny Holmes explains.
2: It's after FIFA announced to have private funding in its controversial World Cup company complete by the end of October. UEFA members gathered for a crisis meeting where they unanimously decided a boycott would be necessary. The lead investor of so-called FFE would be a company founded by Joshua Kushner, the brother of Donald Trump's son-in-law.
1: And this year, England could beat the highest number of deaths caused by heatwaves since current figures began. The warning from the UK Health Security Agency comes as over 750 deaths were associated with May's heatwave, with another 2,000 linked to June's. That's the latest from Radio News Hub. I'm Holly Hughes.
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1: Mostly clear periods, but some cloud, breeze and showers in a few parts. Generally feeling fresher, but remaining rather warm and muggy with lows of 8 degrees Celsius.
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0: Well, get on with it then.
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1: In other words, music from any artist, any decade, or any style. 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To make a request or to suggest a feature idea, email Teresa at ultimateradio.co.uk.
0: I did sound Thursday, didn't I?
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1: UEFA's 55 member nations have united in opposition to FIFA's controversial plans for a new football venture. The associations held a virtual crisis meeting after the proposals emerged earlier this week. UEFA says its members stand together against the plans, which would see FIFA own and control the new company while selling minority stakes to private investors. Inspectors from the Workplace Safety Watchdog have been called in to investigate a large blaze which engulfed several industrial units and a field in Essex last week. Around 100 firefighters were dispatched to Highlands Farm on Friday. And Andy Burnham's left the door open for future North Sea drilling. The Prime Minister's confirmed he told Donald Trump, "We can't ignore the resources there." The two leaders held a phone call on Mr. Burnham's first day in office.
2: Well, he did say one very good thing. He said he's going to open up North Sea oil. If he does that, you're going to be a wealthy country. If he does it reasonably, I was telling Prime Minister Starmer, open up the North Sea.
1: That's the latest from Radio News Hub. I'm Holly Hughes.
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1: Mostly clear periods, but some cloud, breeze and showers in a few parts. Generally feeling fresher, but remaining rather warm and muggy with lows of 8 degrees Celsius.
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1: We've got a golden mashup between 9 and 10. We have got another cryptic challenge for you. And the record of the week, of course, how can we forget that? That'll be coming up around 8:15. And we're on the letter K's today for our three lively tunes.
0: Everyone's always welcome to Mandy's for Breakfast.
1: Right, okay, if you heard that noise, that was a cat desperately trying to get into the studio. She is not coming in. I repeat, not coming in.
0: The Breakfast Show with Mandy Woodman. Every Tuesday through Friday from 7 to 10 a.m. Right here on Ultimate Radio. We've got it all.
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1: Talk about, talk about. I got something I wanna talk about. Talk about, talk about. I got something I wanna talk about.

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1: Diane Abbott says she has been readmitted to the Labour Party after being suspended for just over a year. She was suspended in July last year after repeating comments about racism that she'd previously apologised for. Labour says she's now been reinstated following the conclusion of the party's disciplinary process. Gianni Infantino's been told football belongs to the fans by Culture Secretary Lisa Nandi. Johnny Holmes explains.
2: It's after FIFA announced to have private funding in its controversial World Cup company complete by the end of October. UEFA members gathered for a crisis meeting where they unanimously decided a boycott would be necessary. The lead investor of so-called FFE would be a company founded by Joshua Kushner, the brother of Donald Trump's son-in-law.
1: And this year, England could beat the highest number of deaths caused by heatwaves since current figures began. The warning from the UK Health Security Agency comes as over 750 deaths were associated with May's heatwave, with another 2,000 linked to June's. That's the latest from Radio News Hub. I'm Holly Hughes.
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1: Mostly clear periods, but some cloud, breeze and showers in a few parts. Generally feeling fresher, but remaining rather warm and muggy with lows of 8 degrees Celsius.
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Each week I take a top 40 from way back in history, play through the whole lot of it, try and slip in a track from the number one album as well. Usually if I've got time I'll slip in a couple of breakers, that's tracks that have not made the top 40 yet, but are about to, and the odd track that never will make the top 40. 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Join me 7 o'clock Friday night. 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
1: UEFA's 55 member nations have united in opposition to FIFA's controversial plans for a new football venture. The associations held a virtual crisis meeting after the proposals emerged earlier this week. UEFA says its members stand together against the plans, which would see FIFA own and control the new company while selling minority stakes to private investors. Inspectors from the Workplace Safety Watchdog have been called in to investigate a large blaze which engulfed several industrial units and a field in Essex last week. Around 100 firefighters were dispatched to Highlands Farm on Friday. And Andy Burnham's left the door open for future North Sea drilling. The Prime Minister's confirmed he told Donald Trump, "We can't ignore the resources there." The two leaders held a phone call on Mr. Burnham's first day in office.
2: Well, he did say one very good thing. He said he's going to open up North Sea oil. If he does that, you're going to be a wealthy country. If he does it reasonably, I was telling Prime Minister Starmer, open up the North Sea.
1: That's the latest from Radio News Hub. I'm Holly Hughes.
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1: Mostly clear periods, but some cloud, breeze and showers in a few parts. Generally feeling fresher, but remaining rather warm and muggy with lows of 8 degrees Celsius.
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1: FIFA says nobody is selling football in response to European nations pledging to boycott the World Cup. It's after the footballing body launched plans to have a private company run its major competitions, including the World Cup. UEFA's 55-member association say they won't participate in any tournament until the plans are withdrawn. Crews tackling a blaze near a nuclear power station in Suffolk say they were making good progress last night. A major incident was declared in Dunwich Heath on Wednesday night because of the fire. A number of properties were also evacuated. The fire had grown to the size of around 210 football pitches. Scotland's integrated health and social care system is failing patients accessing mental health services. That's according to a report by the Royal College of Psychiatrists in Scotland, which says the current system is poorly coordinated. Dr. Pavan Swaredi is their spokesperson.
2: There is a lack of clear accountability for improving services or dealing with issues when problems arise.
1: And after more high temperatures this week, forecasters say it is going to come back down to average levels for the time of the year. For On Radio News Hub, I'm Frankie Hess. Sign.
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1: Sunny spells for many, but showers across northern areas becoming more widespread later on, with the chance of some thunderstorms in Scotland and Northern Ireland. Cloudy in the southeast with highs of 26 degrees Celsius.
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0: Every Friday evening at 10 p.m., Ultimate Radio transports you to a calm and relaxing world of easy listening, beautiful music. Yeah, right. Hi, this is Jim Pemberton, and I'd like to invite you to enjoy some decidedly uneasy listening music every Friday night at 10 o'clock UK time, right after Mark Fielding does the chart show. It's the Friday Night Free Ride, and it's 3 hours of the kind of music that I would play for you if you were attending a party at my house. Well, at least until the police came and shut it down. We're going to blow off the work week and have some fun with a bunch of good old rock and roll, some fun pop stuff, some old soul and funk records from the 70s and 80s, a little bit of disco sometimes, and we might even sneak in the odd country record here and there. It's going to be a great time every week, and your requests will certainly be welcome. Let me know what you want to hear via email at jim@ultimateradio.co.uk. 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
1: FIFA says nobody is selling football in response to European nations pledging to boycott the World Cup. Lucy Gormanley has more.
2: The footballing body launched plans this week to have a private company run its major competitions, including the World Cup. That's been met with widespread criticism, and UEFA's 55-member associations say they won't participate in any tournaments until the plans are withdrawn, or FIFA president Gianni Infantino is facing calls to resign. FIFA don't appear to be backing down just yet, though, saying the plans would ensure all member associations can manage the commercial side of football in their own countries.
1: Crews tackling a blaze near a nuclear power station in Suffolk say they were making good progress last night. A major incident was declared in Dunwich Heath on Wednesday night. A number of properties were also evacuated. British YouTuber and rapper Young Philly has been cleared of rape at trial in Australia, although the 30-year-old was found guilty of two charges of assault. And the Princess of Wales has been named Britain's best dresser for 2020. From Radio News Hub, I'm Frankie Hersein.
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1: Sunny spells for many, but showers across northern areas becoming more widespread later on, with the chance of some thunderstorms in Scotland and Northern Ireland. Cloudy in the southeast with highs of 26 degrees Celsius.
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It's Friday. Good morning, good morning, good morning, good morning. Welcome to Friday. Not only is it Friday, but it is the last day of the month today. Friday the 31st of July, and what a month it's been, hasn't it? Huh? What a month it's been weather-wise. No rain, well, hardly any rain at all, which is becoming a little bit of a concern. Well, it's becoming a great concern with all the fires. More wildfires, including Suffolk, which is a bit worrying. Well, it's all worrying, isn't it? Wherever these wildfires are, I think it's all getting under control now. The weather is starting to cool down a little bit. And we had a few spits and spots last night. I was walking back from the station. But you know what? It's typical, because I was thinking about what I said to you yesterday. I don't mind if it rains, but not when I'm out in it, especially when I've just had my hair done. Do you know what? No, that did make me a little bit grumpy. Fortunately, it didn't last and it wasn't too bad. So no damage done to the hair, because there's just nothing worse, is there, girls? When you get your hair done and then you go out and you get it soaked in the rain and ruined. Oh. So it didn't last, and it was over before it even started, really. I don't know if we had any more during the night. This morning, though, when I left the house this morning to come into the studio, it was distinctly a little bit cooler, which is, it's more pleasant, especially when you're having to walk out in it, you know? Anyway, welcome to The Breakfast Show. It is Friday, as I say, the 31st of July. Hope you're doing all right on this. It's the weekend, everybody. Yay! So lots to look forward to. Well, the thing is, it doesn't matter if you are doing nothing, does it? Because, you know, look forward to a rest. As long as you haven't got to work over the weekend, then, you know, you can rest and do nothing, lie in bed till silly o'clock, you know. I can't, I don't know, Sunday I might have a bit more of a lie-in, but I do find it more difficult to lie in too long now, you know, when you're used to sort of getting up really early, it's more difficult to lie in than it used to be when we were teenagers, and your parents used to shout up the stairs, "Are you getting up today?" And you'd be like, yeah, in a minute, and it'd be like 11:30. That didn't happen to me often, but you know, you do go through that teenage spell, don't you, of just like, you know, laying in bed till lunchtime. Oh, I don't know, maybe you didn't, maybe it's just me. So we kicked off with Nick Kershaw and "I Won't Let the Sun Go Down on Me." Let's have an earworm. As is do do do do do do.

do. Good morning. Good morning, Anna. Good morning also to Mark. Mark said, can we have the grumpy hour this morning? He said, because I've got to go into the office. So is that going to consist of Haircut 100, plenty of bagpipes and a bit of Simply Red thrown in for good measure? No, that will make him extra grumpy, so we won't do that. Anna says, yes, she said, I'm with you. She said, I do get up a lot earlier these days than I would have done when I was younger. Maybe it's the whole work ethic thing. I think when you've gone out to been out to work and you're getting used to getting up early. Maybe that's that whole thing, isn't it? Where you kind of feel a little bit guilty. Oh, excuse me. Where you feel a little bit guilty when you lie in bed past 9 o'clock. Maybe it's that. I think for me, my sleep has changed since having the kids because, you know, I definitely become more of a light sleeper since having the kids. There we go. Right. Okay. So that was, we heard Ed Sheeran and Azizam, which is going to be in my head all day today, let me tell you. Coming up this morning, we are going to be in the lively hour just after 8 o'clock. And when I say the lively hour, I don't just mean necessarily lively. It's the feel-good hour. So not necessarily songs that are really, really booming and bouncing and all that. You can if you want. That's all the better. But songs that make you feel good for a Friday, that's going to be between 8 and 9. Between 9 and 10, it is the request hour. Yes, it's the request hour. I haven't thought of a theme yet. If you want to pick up on a theme, that's absolutely fine. If not, literally anything you want to hear from any decade at all, any type of music, I will put it on for you. It can be as cheesy as you like. It can be as soft and gentle as you like. It can be as banging as you like. Anything at all from 9 o'clock this morning. But it is time to do the record of the week now. And it's been an interesting one, actually, because last week on the mid-morning mix, we had these two contenders for record of the week. And to be honest, I really didn't know which way it was going to go. I really had no idea which way it was going to go. And you chose this one. This has been our record of the week this week. Sparks, Lord Have Mercy, Live on the Moon.

0: 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Thanks so much, everybody. 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

I love that. Not played enough on the radio, I don't think. The Buggles and Elstree. And before that, we heard the record of the week this week, currently from Sparks and Lord Have Mercy, Live on the Moon. So we have got, as I say, our lively hour coming up after 8 o'clock. And we've also got request hour coming up between 8 and 9. That's about it, really. That's about it this morning. Good morning. Did I say good morning to Anna? I think I did. Good morning to Monique. Monique is here for a couple of hours and then she's off on a train to see some friends, stay with some friends for a couple of weeks. How exciting. I love that. I love, you know, when I, because I travel, as you know, I travel on trains quite a lot. And one of the things I can't help it, I can't help doing is listening to people's conversations. And sometimes, depending on what train I'm on, so if I'm going to see my parents and I'm on a train that terminates at Clacton-on-Sea, right, usually the London to Clacton train in the holidays is packed and you've got people's suitcases and they're obviously going for a nice week down Clacton. I feel sometimes I should warn them, you know, don't get too excited, you know, because oh, never been to Clacton before. Well, you're not missing much, love, to be honest. Not really. It's not like it used to be. But I'm terrible. I do love trying to home in on people's conversations because it's sometimes it can be quite entertaining, the conversations that you hear on public transport, whether they be on a train or a bus. Anyone ever done that? Anyone kind of feels that, you know, sometimes, you know, you turn your music off. If you've got your music on and then you can, maybe somebody's talking a little bit loud on the train and then you sort of turn your music down a bit. You, oh, hey, up, what's going on? What's going on? What are they talking about? And then you kind of get hooked in then. You kind of get a little bit hooked in with what's going on. I do love doing that. I do love, and sometimes I get very tempted to ask them the questions. Oh, so you're going there, are you? Oh, nice. But I don't. I do refrain myself from getting involved in other people's conversations. Now, my mum wouldn't. You know, there would have been a time if I'd have been with my mum and we'd have heard that. My mum would say, excuse me, I hope you don't mind me interrupting, but no, I don't think I'd go that far. I guess it depends what they were saying. If they were looking for an answer to something. Has anybody done that? Has anybody ever got involved in somebody's conversation quite by some, you know, maybe by accident? Well, so there's not really an accident, is there, if you literally get involved in someone's conversation? But you feel the need to answer a question that somebody's asking. You know the answer to it and think, I'm going to have to answer them. I'm going to have to say to them, look, this is the situation. This is what it is. Yeah, I'm trying to give an example here. If somebody's talking to maybe about the local area, and you know the answer to it, I'd be very tempted to say, excuse me, I hope you don't think I'm being nosy, but this is the situation. This is what I, you know, this is, I noticed that you were talking about such and such. I'm not being nosy, but this is the answer. This is what I want to tell you. And then once I'd done that, I'd quickly put me AirPods back in as if to say, right, okay, I'm not listening anymore. This is Embrace. And some would say, stop, Mandy, stop.

Ollie Murs and Die of a Broken Heart. And before that, we heard Embrace and Stop. I'm loving your stories about listening to people's conversations when you're travelling, especially either people on the phone or people that are travelling next to you. Morning, DJ. He says, I love listening to people's conversation. It's really entertaining. It is, though. I'm with you. A few times when I've been out with my kids and they, you know, I've been on a bus or a train or something, and one of them might have spoken to me and I've completely switched off because I've been too involved in the conversation behind me. And one of them will say to me, Mum, turn your ears off. Stop listening to people's conversations. This is genius. Diane says that, morning Diane and morning Graham. Diane says that she said Graham told her a story once that about these somebody that was on the phone on the train for quite a long time, and when they'd finished on the phone, the whole carriage clapped. That's just brilliant. I love that. I mean, do you know what? Maybe I should do that. Maybe I should, if I hear somebody on the phone for quite some time, maybe I should start off a round of applause going. I'm knowing my luck, I'll be the only one clapping. But anyway, good morning. Anna says, I love this one as well. She said once her and Phil were on a train and they were coming back from somewhere, and they heard this woman talking. She said, and Anna says, she said she sounded like Stacey from EastEnders, only with a Midland accent. And she was talking for ages all about her exploits the night before. Oh, no, who needs that? You don't need to hear all that information, do you? I think I might have told you this story before. I was on a train once with my mum and my nan, and we were coming back from the eye hospital. And there was a woman on the train, and she was talking to somebody on the phone, and I reckon the poor woman must have been dumped by phone, and she was begging this person, oh, please no, don't do this, please don't do this, and she's ran into the toilets, and people were like, oh dear, what do we do, you know, oh dear. That's horrible, isn't it, when you hear somebody sort of getting I mean, I've had bad news on the train before, and, you know, people, as a rule, people do tend to mind that. I mean, I remember receiving very bad news on the train once about my poor dog, and when I was coming back from a nice weekend away, and luckily my friend was with me, but...

guy's, he's a very, very friendly guy, but he would call, and he had a very loud voice, but he would get right up to you and speak to you. And you say, oh, no, I'm not with you. No, no, no, no, no. So he was at the front of the bus. We were at the back, and he was shouting to his mate, who was also sitting near the back of the bus. Yeah, yeah, I've been to Tesco today. I got 2-for-1 on pizzas. And he was reading out his entire shopping list of what he got from Tesco. He said, yeah, well, if you want my number, I'll give you my number. It's, oh, what? And we're like, shush, you know, the whole carriage doesn't, the whole bus does not want to know your phone number, thank you very much. So keep your funny stories coming in about conversations that you may have overheard, either while you've been, it may well have been when you've been out walking, or you've been you might be somewhere, maybe you've been on a beach, or maybe you've been anywhere at all. Maybe you're sitting in a pub and somebody's, you can hear somebody's hilarious conversation. Let me know, or on a train or a bus or anywhere like that. Mandy at ultimateradio.co.uk, WhatsApp, Facebook or text. Or maybe the strange things people say to you in a taxi, which I'll tell you about in a minute.

Sting, an Englishman in New York. I've got some messages that I haven't checked out yet, so bear with me. I will check them out. Good morning, Lyndall. She's tuned in while she's sorting out the new and now, which I'm very much looking forward to, as always, from 4 o'clock this afternoon, don't forget. Diane said, and I can't tell you the amount of times this has happened to me. This is so embarrassing. She said, isn't it awful when you're out and about? She said, somebody's talking and you think they're talking to you and you turn around and they're actually on their phone. You see, I've actually answered somebody. If they're asking a question and I really think they're talking to me because they're right up close to me, and I've answered them and then they're on their phone, that is just so embarrassing. And I walk away really quickly and think, oh, no, please don't say you've seen me. Yes, that is very, very embarrassing. Now, yesterday, so the taxi drivers, they can be funny ones as well. So last week I had this taxi driver who picked me up from the station. And, you know, I thought to myself, are you James Hunt by any chance? I know other racing drivers are around, but my goodness me, talk about racing down the room, you know, and likes to know your business. So yesterday, oh, I couldn't believe it. I stood there on the rank and there he pulls up again. Hello, it's me again. I said, oh, hello. And then I make the foolish mistake of saying, oh, I think you took me last week, didn't you? So I get in the taxi. He says, it's all quiet. And he says, I suppose, you know, with you not being able to see and all that stuff, I suppose that, you know, you go on your hearing, don't you? You recognise. I said, well, no, I recognised your voice. I said, I only saw you last week. Oh, well, they just don't know what to say, do they? So they're like, well, I suppose that, you know, and you think, oh, for goodness sake. Oh, dear. And then he starts talking about, I'm starving. I could murder a sandwich. Now, I can't decide. Can you help me? I can't decide, he says. Do I have cheese and lettuce? Do I have corned beef and lettuce? Or do I have something else? I said, have a nice tuna and mayo, tuna salad and mayo. That wasn't actually on the list, by the way. So he said, I do like, and he started going into the details of the type of corned beef that he likes, the dreadful stuff that you get in a tin. Anybody had that or remember that from the dim and distant past? I thought they got rid of those tins of corned beef where you have to open them with the key. Oh no, he still likes his corned beef with it. And he had to make a point of saying to me, well, because I'm on my own, you see, a few times he said, because I'm on my own, you see, I don't like to waste food. So there we go. I was quite pleased when the journey was, and he was quite loud. You know, when you get out of the car and he's sort of like, to, you know, he's walking me up to my front door and he's like, yeah, there's somebody there. I said, it's fine. It's actually fine. It's fine. Oh dear me. Anyway, I guess, you know, these people, they're only trying to be helpful, but it can be very, very embarrassing, can't it? Here's a Pretenders. And let the sun come in. Let the sun come out, not in.

Let the Sun Come In from The Pretenders. Not their best effort, really, was it? Not really. Yes, somebody's giving me telling me a story at the moment, which is great. I shall check that out in a bit. I do love these stories. Please keep them coming. I just love them. Any conversations that you've overheard, whether it be on transport, public transport, train or bus. I think I've told you a story about when I was out with my son's ex-partner, and we were on a bus. And we were so engrossed in the conversation, we actually missed the stop and had to get off and go back. Oh, dear. It happens. People just do not know sometimes how entertaining they actually are, do they? Seriously, they don't. And I was just thinking about a time when I'd answered somebody's question and I can't think what it was. Oh, no, it was yesterday. And this was quite embarrassing, actually, because there was a lady that was sitting across the aisle from me. And I was sitting there and I really didn't know whether she was speaking to me or not. And I'd just come off the phone. So whether she was wanting to speak to me about something specific, I don't know. Or whether it was somebody else she was trying to get attention to. But she was, I got off the phone and I could hear this lady saying, excuse me, excuse me, excuse me, excuse me. And I thought, she can't be speaking to me because she'd have probably got up and tapped me on the shoulder or something to get my attention. But she just kept sitting there saying, excuse me. And I thought, are you talking to me? Do I turn around and say, excuse me, are you okay? And in hindsight, I wish I had have done, because normally I would have done. But I was still thinking about the conversation I just had on the phone. And I was like, thinking, what do I do? And this poor lady, if it was my attention she was trying to get, you know, I completely ignored her. So as I say, normally I would have probably just said, excuse me, are you speaking to me? Or, you know, are you okay? And then I might not have got an answer because she might then have been speaking to somebody else. Do you know what I mean? The whole thing could just get very confusing. Very confusing. Here's today's song.

Thank you very much for all your messages about your encounters with strangers, whether they be on trains, buses, doctor surgeries, even. DJ just said about a time recently they went for a doctor's appointment. He said he's sitting there, sitting in the doctor's surgery. He said he could hear a woman talking very, very loudly on her phone about how many times she'd had chlamydia and syphilis. Excuse me, sorry about this, children, if you're listening to The Breakfast Show. Don't ask your parents what that is. It's just a not a very nice, poorly illness. How many times that she'd had this? In all told, she'd had it 11 times in her 52 years of life. Oh my goodness me. You see, I would make it very obvious that I was listening because I'd just start laughing. I'd have to put my hand over my face and just start laughing. Or I'd be saying to whoever I was with, oh my God, can you believe that? So don't we just love a beautiful stranger, hey? Don't we? Taking us up to the news at 8 o'clock.

0: So just before we go over to the news, Anna said, talking to taxi drivers, she said there was one time Phil was in a taxi just before Christmas, just before they were going on holiday to Germany. And the taxi driver said, oh, so you're going anywhere nice, doing anything nice for Christmas? So he said, yes, we're off to see family in Germany. And the taxi driver then proceeded to say to him, oh, do they have Christmas in Germany then?
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2: FIFA insists nobody is selling football after widespread criticism of its plans to sell stakes in a company to run the World Cup. Lucy Gormley has more.
3: Yesterday, UEFA announced their member associations would boycott the World Cup and any FIFA tournaments until the plans were withdrawn. But the world footballing body isn't backing down just yet. It would see the creation of the FIFA Forward Enterprise, which would oversee the running of its major tournaments. FIFA president Gianni Infantino is now facing calls to resign.
2: A dual UK and Azerbaijani national is facing National Security Act charges after being arrested in Cyprus. 44-year-old Rashad Sultanov is accused of conducting hostile surveillance at RAF Akrotiri and sharing information with the Islamic Revolutionary Guard Corps. British rapper and social media influencer Young Philly has been found not guilty of rape in Australia. The 30-year-old pleading not guilty to charges of rape and an assault charge. He was convicted of two counts of assault. And after even more high temperatures this week, forecasters say it will come back down to average levels for the time of year. From Radio News Hub, I'm Frankie Hersine.
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2: Sunny spells for many, but showers across northern areas becoming more widespread later on, with the chance of some thunderstorms in Scotland and Northern Ireland. Cloudy in the southeast with highs of 26 degrees Celsius.

do. I don't know why I'm doing the drum beat to it as well. Do do do do do do do. Do, do, do, do, do, do. There you go. Especially for you, Sarah. Morning. When I was talking about my horrible journey on the train, when I heard the awful news about my dog, it was Sarah that was with me. She said, well, can't forget that awful day. I know. Good morning to Andy, who's tuned in. Waiting for the plumber to arrive. Oh, don't. Sore subject. Good morning also to Kez, who's probably starting work, I would say, by now. And she says, thank crunchy, it's Friday. God, you know what? I've had a crunchy for ages. Probably really hurt my teeth now, though, crunches. It's the honeycomb. Oh, no, that was the Malteser, wasn't it? Do you remember that advert? It's the honeycomb middle that weighs so little. Was that a Malteser? I think it was. So, it's all about the lively stuff now. And we're going to kick off the lively hour with three tunes, all with a special link to them. And I wonder if you can tell me what the link is. As I say, it will all be about lively, feel-good tunes. As I say, they don't have to be lively. They can just be tunes that make you feel good in this hour. And then in the next hour, which is the request hour, anything goes, absolutely anything at all. And don't forget, normally what we would be doing in the final part of the show would be the 15 reflective tracks. We haven't had any of those in for some time. If you want to get involved in that, let me tell you what you need to do. You need to think of 15 songs that take you back to a time and place in your life. And it can be random. It doesn't necessarily have to be 15 songs about birthdays or 15 songs about holidays. It can be 15 random stuff, random memories. With tracks associated to them. So that would be great. Send me your list of songs and your memories. I'll do the rest. Mandy at ultimateradio.co.uk. It would be good. It would be fab, actually, if this feature can kind of kick off again, because it's gone a bit slow over the last few weeks. But we do have the request hour in its place. So all isn't completely lost, but it would be lovely to have your 15 tracks. In the request hour, whatever request you choose, if you want to put in a little memory or a little reason why you've requested it, or maybe you want to dedicate it to somebody else, that would be great as well. Do that. Feel free to do that, and we can do that after 9 o'clock. But let's kick off then the feel good hour with these three. Can you tell me what the link is, though? We'll kick off with the darkness.

Blondie and Sunday Girl with the French bit in the middle. Is that the album version? It must be the album version, mustn't it? Because I don't think it was. I don't think that they that was out on the single release, was it? I think it was. That must be the album version. So before that, we heard Sam Fender. If Saturday don't come soon. Oh, what a tune. Saturday, of course. And then we started off with The Darkness and Friday Night. So, of course, it's days of the weekend. Friday, Saturday, Sunday. Oh, indeed, indeed. So it's all about lively tunes now. As I said, if you want to get involved, if you want to choose any feel-good tunes which make you feel good for a Friday, get them into me, Mandy at ultimateradio.co.uk, WhatsApp, Facebook or text.

John Parr and St Elmo's Fire, Man in Motion. This is for Andy, the 1975 and Chocolates.

The 1975 and Chocolate. And Matty Healy apparently has just got married. Yeah. I don't know anything about her or anything like that. I just, it was more about what I read, the article in the news that I read, what Denise, what his mum Denise Welsh was wearing as mother of the bride. Never mind what his bride was wearing or what he was wearing. It's all about what Denise Welsh was wearing. Oh, we're in the feel-good hour. Let's have this from Status Quo and Down Down.

Oh, Melvin's very happy to hear that. Morning, Melvin. He said, love this. And it's the album version as well. There you go. Status Quo and Down Down. So we're in the feel-good hour. And we continue with a request for Kez. She wants a bit of this from Kian DeCroix and Little Dreaming.

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0: A young person might come up to you. Actually, as I was pointing out last week, it's as likely to be a middle-aged person as a young person with Harry Styles. Might come up to you and go, God, well, I do like the new Harry Styles single. I don't want you to be looking blank, going, I've never heard it. I want you to be able to offer an opinion.
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Bon Jovi and Living on a Prayer. And before that, we heard Kian DeCroix and Little Dreaming, and Adele loving that. Morning, Adele. And good morning to the grandchildren that that Adele's got all day today, Finn and Bowie. So good morning to you. Good morning also to Jill, who is tuned in as well, also loving the Kian DeCroix song. So, yes, there we go. Let's have some Dua Lipa, shall we?

Dua Lipa and Don't Start Now. Andy loving that, of course, as I knew he would. So we are in the feel-good hour

As I say, we've got about 15 minutes of it to go. If there is anything you want to hear that makes you feel good, then let me know. If you want to keep it over for the request hour, don't forget, we have got the request hour coming up after 9 o'clock in place of the 15 reflective tracks, as there are none this morning. So don't forget, with the request hour, it's anything at all you want to hear. It can be from any decade. It can be fast. It can be slow. It can be anything at all you want it to be. I haven't got a theme as such yet. If anybody wants to suggest a theme, please do that. If you would like to go with a theme, you don't have to. You can just go with anything you want. If you want to put a little, if you want to tell me what, you know, it's why you've chosen it, what it reminds you of, or maybe you want to dedicate it to somebody else, or maybe it's, let's say it's a request for somebody else, then let me know there as well, and I can do that. Here's Robbie, and Love My Life.

going to do. So the request hour, I thought of a theme. So last week, was it the week before? I can't remember. I think it was last week, wasn't it? We did the theme on holidays. So on your actual going on holiday. So this week, we're doing a theme on the 6 weeks holidays in general. So maybe songs with memories of your 6 weeks holiday. So even if you didn't go on holiday, just songs that remind you of maybe the songs that you remember hearing when you were breaking up for the 6 weeks holiday. Maybe songs you remember hearing during the 6 weeks holidays, either on holiday or just when you were kind of knocking around at home or hanging around the streets or, you know, in the trees or building dens or anything like that. Songs that remind you of those 6 weeks holidays. Maybe the weather wasn't so great in a particular 6 weeks holiday you had. So because I think it's the theme at the moment, isn't it? Because we are in the middle of the 6 weeks holidays. Well, the kids are and stuff like that. So with us, you know, it makes no difference to us apart from the fact there are many more kids around, you know, riding their bikes and not caring where they're looking. Blimmin' run me over, knocked me down last night. Blimmin' heck. So 6 weeks holidays, that is your theme today. If you've not done it before, then it is your chance to get your tracks in and maybe tell me a little bit about why you chose it, what you were up to, what the song reminds you of doing or getting up to in a particular 6 weeks holiday. If you can remember the year, even better. If not, it doesn't matter. It's absolutely fine. But yes, your 6 weeks holiday memories. Now, you don't have to follow this. You can literally have any request you want. But if you wanted to follow the theme, then that is the theme today, 6 weeks holidays. Here's St. Lundy and Ready to Be Loved.

Oh, St. Lundy and Ready to Be Loved. What a feel-good track that is. Now, I wanted to put this one in because I think it's a bit of a feel-good track. Well, it makes me feel good anyway. So here is Mr. Liam Gallagher, taken from the album Why Me, Why Not. This is Be Still.

Liam Gallagher and Be Still, taken from his album Why Me, Why Not. Just trying to think. Yes, we've got time for one more track. But just a little bit of information about tonight on the Friday Night Free Ride. Jim is going to start with a short set. This is from 10 o'clock, by the way, tonight after the chart show. A short set from Alice Cooper, recorded on April the 22nd, 1972, at the Macarena on Long Island in New York. After that, it's Paul Simon with a concert from his current set, recorded on June the 7th, 2026, at the Hollywood Bowl in Hollywood. Wow, that's going to be great, isn't it? So check out the Friday Night Free Ride tonight from 10 o'clock. Taking us to the news then, a bit of Joel Corry and Tom Grennan and Lionheart. It is the Request Hour next.

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1: FIFA says nobody is selling football in response to European nations pledging to boycott the World Cup. Lucy Gorman-Lee has more.
2: The footballing body launched plans this week to have a private company run its major competitions, including the World Cup. That's been met with widespread criticism, and UEFA's 55 member associations say they won't participate in any tournaments until the plans are withdrawn. FIFA don't appear to be backing down just yet, though, saying the plans would ensure all member associations can manage the commercial side of football in their own countries.
1: A British man's been arrested on suspicion of hostile surveillance at RAF Akrotiri in Cyprus. Rashad Sultanov, a 44-year-old dual UK and Azerbaijani national, was arrested on charges under the National Security Act. BP is putting up its UK North Sea business for sale after 60 years of production. Comes after Prime Minister Andy Burnham left the door open to drilling there. And at the Commonwealth Games in the netball, England stormed back from a 6-goal deficit to win 58-54 over South Africa. From Radio News Hub, I'm Frankie Hersein.
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1: Sunny spells for many, but showers across northern areas becoming more widespread later on, with the chance of some thunderstorms in Scotland and Northern Ireland. Cloudy in the southeast with highs of 26 degrees Celsius.
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5: So we are in the request hour. And we are looking for your 6 weeks holiday memories.

0: So we are in the request hour. 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You don't have to. You can literally request anything at all that you like. So anything from any decade. It can be as slow or as fast as you like. If I can get hold of it, I will play it for you. Now, this next request is for Andy. And he says that 1 6 weeks holidays, he remembers... I've got a crackle here. I hope you don't hear that. That's it. 1 6 weeks holidays. He remembers going out with his dad and helping him do odd jobs, like, you know, bits of work, like decorating and other odd jobs. And he thought that this would be very appropriate for that.
1: Right, said Fred, both of us together, one each end and steady as we go. Tried to shift it, couldn't even lift it. We was getting nowhere, and so we had a cup of tea. And right said Fred, give a shout for Charlie. Up comes Charlie from the floor below.

need more space to shift the so-and-so. 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And so we had a cup of tea, and right said Fred, have to take the wall down, that there wall is gonna have to go. Took the wall down, even with it all down, we was getting nowhere. And so we had a cup of tea, and Charlie had a think, and he said, look, Fred, I...

0: I said to Charlie, we'll just have to leave it standing on the landing, that's all. You see, the trouble with Fred is he's too hasty. Now, you never get nowhere if you're too hasty.
1: The trouble with Fred is he's too hasty. Well, maybe that's what Bill thinks as well. Andy says that reminds him of 6 weeks holidays when he was helping his dad do various odd jobs, as I say, including decorating and things like that. And he said it would be right said Joe, because that was his dad's name. So there you go. Brilliant. I hope you didn't cock it up too much for him. This next one is requested by Jill, and she said she wanted to play this for her and Randall because she said it's an absolutely beautiful song. I haven't heard this, actually, so I'm looking forward to hearing it. This is Paul Weller and Thinking of You.

What an absolutely fantastic, fantastic version of that song. I've never heard it before. Thank you so much, Jill, for requesting that. That is just amazing. Amazing. I mean, I am a huge Paul Weller fan anyway. And what an awesome cover of that song. I've got to say, I am absolutely 100% saying that that is better, in my opinion, than the original. Love that. That's Thinking of You, Paul Weller. And Jill said that is for her and for Randall. So thank you so much for requesting that. Now we're moving back again to 1978. And Melvin said, I'd like to share my memories of my 6 weeks holidays, the favourite 6 weeks holidays, he said, from 1986. He said, I'll do, because he played a couple last week, or he had a couple last week. And he said, he'll do a couple more next week. But he said, how about if I do two from my first 6 weeks holidays that at school, in primary school? This is the weird thing, because what was Melvin's first 6 weeks holidays at Dalton House was my last. So it's quite odd, because this next, well, no, actually, no, not this particular track, but the one that I'm going to play a bit later on is a track that reminds me of winding up the school year, my last school year at Dalton House. And it will be Melvin's first school year at Dalton House. So there you go. So this first one Melvin wants to hear is by Clout and Substitute. Get your requests in. Don't forget, they don't have to be 6 weeks holiday memories. They can be anything at all. You can dedicate them to anybody. Say-

I'm just looking for the track. I was very, very busy with messages, so I'm just trying to find something. But while I do that, Kerry's saying about, and she's absolutely spot on. Don't you just that lady, that woman in that song, honestly, don't you just want to say, look, stop it, have a little bit of what do you call it, have a little bit of self-respect. You don't need to be a substitute, you know, just have a bit of self-respect. Jill's saying glad you enjoyed the Paul Weller track. She's put another one in a bit as well, so as I say, keep your requests coming up, coming in even. Good morning to Denise, Denise Stavsky. I haven't checked out your message yet, but I will certainly do that in just a sec. Now this one is for me, taking me back to the summer of 1974, when I was about seven, and it was quite a filled summer. I think I'm trying to think back to what I did. I was part of a music club. We used to do it on a Friday night, and they used to teach us different musical instruments from when we were quite young, and it was a good little thing. It was from 7 till 9 on a Friday. I started when I was 7, and I stayed there right up until I went to Chorley Wood, until I wasn't able to go home on Friday night. So it was a really good little thing to do on a Friday, and you know, made lots of friends, and also learnt to play the flute. So I loved it, and so I did that in the summer holidays. Started that in the summer holidays, and also went to stay with a friend for a week, a friend from school for a week, and we were, and she'd stayed with me as well, and we were quite obsessed with this next band at the time, and we actually met them. We actually met this band. Well, as I say, when I say band, I remember going with my dad to a fair in Bishop Stortford, and they were there, this lot, and I remember him carrying me and my friend over all these people's heads to take us into the caravan where this group, in quotes, were. And the song that we were obsessed with at the time was this. Banana Rock from the Wombles. Hey! One of them actually said to us, are you going to be a Womble when you grow up? I think that might have been Uncle Bulgaria.

Wumble up the rubbish and put it in the bin. There we go. That was the Wombles and Banana Rock from 1974. Now we are back in 1978 with Melvin's second request of his 6 weeks holidays, his first 6 weeks holidays at Dalton House. And my last ones, or the build up to my last ones, and I'm pretty sure I've played this before and I may have shared the memory of it as well. We would go to the seaside at the end of every term, at the end of every summer term, and each class would go to the seaside and have a day at the seaside. And it was kind of the highlight. You'd open up your packed lunch at sort of like 10 o'clock. Oh, what have you got in your lunch? You know, that was kind of the highlight of the coach, of the minibus trip. What was in the packed lunch. Anyway, it was always a lovely day, always a beautiful day. And we had the radio on in the minibus, or in the minibus. We had a very, very cool teacher who's no longer with us now, a guy called Ian Lane. So it would have probably been him that would have been responsible for putting the radio on, letting us listen to the radio. This came on the radio, and not me, but everybody else was singing along to it. And it makes me feel quite nostalgic. As cheesy as it is, it makes me feel quite nostalgic because, as I say, it was my last of the kind of real happy times I had at Dalton House. So let's do this, shall we? It needs no introduction.

you're smurfing out of key. Father Abraham and the Smurfs. And the Smurf song from 1978. Gotta say, morning, Detsy! Morning, Detsy! Oh, should we go to the summer of 1980? Oh, let's do it. Bit of Dexys. Reminds me of travelling home in the car, getting ready for the 6 weeks holidays. Yay!

0: Oh, I just remember being absolutely obsessed with that song back in the day, back in 1980. It was on in the car, actually, when we when on the way home from school, the start of the 6 weeks holidays, and just a way to kick off the holidays. Right, we're going to take a quick break and we'll be back on the other side with a stunning request for Denise Stavsky.
1: 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That's tracks that have not made the top 40 yet, but are about to. And the odd track that never will make the top 40. 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

0: beautiful, beautiful, beautiful song, Royal Blood and All We Have Is Now. That was requested by Denise Stafsky, who said she remembered hearing that on my rock and indie show in the Chill Out Zone. So just beautiful. Taken from the album Typhoons, of course. Oh, such a stunning track. Right, should we go back to 1975? Yes, let's do that. Again, another memory of the 6 weeks holidays. And I remember having some of this stuff on tape, actually. And I remember my mum was a hairdresser back in the day. And she used to go and she used to sometimes people, most of the time, people would come to our house and get their hair done. But sometimes if it was sort of an elderly person or somebody that had problems with sort of getting out and about and coming to her, she would occasionally go to their house. And we had a lovely lady that she used to, my mum used to do her hair. And she was known to us as Auntie Bet. And I remember taking my tape recorder in there while my mum was doing Auntie Bet's hair. And I remember playing this and we both loved it. Typically Tropical and Barbados.
1: C-122 Bridgetown, Barbados. We will be flying at an height of 32,000 feet and at an airspeed of approximately 600 miles per hour. Refreshments will be served after takeoff. Kindly fasten your safety belts and refrain from smoking until the airport.

Oh, don't you just love that? Absolutely. Oh, just makes you want to go on holiday, doesn't it? Really does. Right, we are in the request hour. If there is anything at all you would like to hear, then please feel free to let me know. Mandy@ultimateradio.co.uk. I will stick it in. I'm just putting one in there. Bear with me. Okay, that's not working. Right, let's try another thing. Coming up, let me just tell you very quickly while we do this, that we have coming up at after me at 10 o'clock, the Other Chart Show, which is this week, the theme is 1977. Absolutely. I couldn't tell you what was number one, although it's probably... it's probably very obvious what the number one is, but I don't know. So that will start at 10 o'clock this morning. DJ is going to be counting down the top 40, the US Billboard chart. Oh, it's got a very, very crackly system here for some reason. I don't know why. Bear with me a second. Oh, stop. Yes, so a DJ is going to be counting down the Billboard US Billboard charts of 1977. Then from 1 till 4, it's going to be Holly, the auto DJ, taking us through till 4 o'clock. Then it will be Lyndall with the new and now. All the best. So I'm still looking for this track and I can't find it. Oh, here we go. Here it is. So Lyndall will be looking at all the stuff which is out now. And I'm sure there'll be a couple of featured albums. And do we think they should have bothered? Who knows? I don't know. But look forward to that. And as I say, from 7 till 10, it's going to be Mark with the chart show from 1977. Looking at the UK top 40, playing a track from the number one album as well. And as I mentioned earlier, we've got the Friday night free ride with Jim. I'll remind you of that in a bit, because I need to look at the details again, because you know I've forgotten them. So let's do this then. This is taking us back to 2001, and a really kind of special time for me, because I was going off guide dog training, and I was going and leaving my kids for 3 weeks. It's awful, really, that I never really got the option of domiciliary at that time, because domiciliary training meant that you could do, for the most part, you could train at home. But I never got that option, sadly. And the whole thing was a complete fiasco, because the dog that I had only lasted 6 weeks. So the whole experience was just awful. But the lead up to it was very exciting. It just reminds me of one of the happier days that we were there, again in the minibus. As anybody that's been guide dog training knows, that you used to go out in like a big minibus. And they would take you to various routes where you would do with the dogs. And this was on the radio in the minibus. And my kids loved it as well. But it just kind of, you know, in some ways, it kind of reminds me of being away from them for 3 weeks. And it was pretty tough. But this song is just great. So-

Oh, just amazing. 2001, Robbie Williams and the Road to Mandalay. That was a double A-side with, I think it was it Eternity or was it She's the One? I can never remember which one of those two it was. But just reminds me of the build-up to going to guide dog training and knowing that I was going to be leaving my kids for 3 weeks. That was quite hard. But it was obviously the excitement of getting this dog, and sadly it didn't work out. But also we had, there was a thing on, again, if I probably shared this, there was a music channel called The Box where you could request songs that you wanted to hear, and my son Ollie used to constantly request that track, Road to Mandalay. Really amazing track. Now we go back to Jill, and Jill said, she said this next track, she wants to hear this John Denver track, and she said it reminds her of the 6 weeks holidays with the kids, getting in the car and singing along to this.

John Denver and Take Me Home, Country Roads, which is reminds Jill of the long drives in the 6 weeks holidays, singing along with the kids, which is great. So we have nearly come to the end of the show. How long? Oh, no, we haven't. We've still got a little bit of time yet. So I thought we would go back to 1976. But I'm all over the place a little bit this morning because the system is playing up. So I thought that I would do the track from 1976, the one that was number one, and apologies. My system chatting away to me, so I do apologise. Right, I'm just gonna stop talking for a minute, just while I just concentrate, because the whole thing. It's just completely gone weird on me. I've got to say good morning to Paul Roberts, who is tuned in. So very good morning to you. He said that typically tropical track he loves that. He said that is just typical of 1975. Is it just really reminds him of the summer of 1975. So we will do this one, which was the number one in 1976. And again, it reminds me of the 6 weeks holidays. And it reminds me of a time when my mum's cousin actually had just had a baby. And I remember being very, very excited about going to see this baby for the first time. this was number one, Elton John and Kiki D and Don't Go Breaking My Heart, just reminding me of going to see that baby who is now like a 50-year-old man. That's just bonkers, isn't it? That is quite scary as well. Makes me feel very old.

that was Elton John and Kiki D and Don't Go Breaking My Heart from 1976. So that is just about it from me. Thank you very much for joining me this morning. Don't forget, DJ is up next with the chart show, the other chart show from 1977, looking at the US Billboard charts. Then it'll be Holly, then it will be Lyndall, then it will be Mark with the UK chart of 1977. Then it will be Jim with Friday Night Free Ride. I'm going to leave you with one final track, one final thought from me from 1989. And this was the summer, literally the summer before I gave birth to my first little son. And this song was just made me feel all kind of gushy, but it was a cover version, and I actually say that I preferred this cover version. Have a great weekend. I'll catch you Monday for the mid-morning mix. Take care. Bye for now. I'll leave you with Kirsty.

0: team. It would see the creation of the FIFA Forward Enterprise.
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2: FIFA insists nobody is selling football after widespread criticism of its plans to sell stakes in a company to run the World Cup. Lucy Gormanley has more.
0: Yesterday, UEFA announced their member associations would boycott the World Cup and any FIFA tournaments until the plans were withdrawn. But the world footballing body isn't backing down just yet. They say the move won't come at the cost of either the spirit or the governance of the game. It would see the creation of the FIFA Forward Enterprise, which would oversee the running of its major tournaments. FIFA president Gianni Infantino is now facing calls to resign.
2: Crews tackling a fire near a nuclear power station in Suffolk say they were making good progress last night. At least 12 fire engines were at the scene overnight. Fire had grown to the size of around 210 football pitches. Donald Trump says a deal's been reached for Hamas to disarm and Israel to withdraw its forces from Gaza, but neither Hamas or Israel have made an indication that they have agreed. And Tatler have named the Princess of Wales as Britain's best dresser for 2026. For On Radio News Hub, I'm Frankie Hersine.
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2: Sunny spells for most of us, but showers across northern areas and a risk of thunderstorms in Scotland and Northern Ireland. A cooler day today with highs of 26 degrees Celsius in the south and 20 in the north.
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7: Oh boy, 1977. Good morning, everybody, and welcome to This Week in Said Year, 1977. So it's not a bad list, actually. I'm surprised it's not as disco-y as I would have thought. The last time we visited 1977 was back in April, so some changes. It seems like a lot of those songs have moved on. So it seemed like it was kind of a clean slate this week in 1977, so that's not a bad thing. Thanks to Mandy for the last 3 hours. I was tuned in while putting this mess together. And enjoying it, talking about eavesdropping. I love listening to strangers' conversations because you don't care who they are, what they're doing, or anything. It's just fascinating. Especially sometimes if it's like a couple breaking up or something. That's fun to listen to. Anyway, never mind. It's neither here nor there. Let's do a couple of breakers because we got a whole lot of time this week. On the third week on the charts, moving from 60 to 48, it's Foreigner.
8: Number 48.
7: And Cold as Ice. Good morning, everybody.

0: We'll never forget Bob Seger and the Silver Bullet Band spending 5 weeks on the charts so far and moving up from 55 to 43. So, see, I know those ones on the top 40. Well, you know, they were poised to get into the top 40. So, you know, just a matter of time till it happened, really. Good morning to Paul Roberts, who says he's looking forward to 1977. Best year ever. All right, we'll see when it's all over, if it's the best year ever. And it's curious to see how many of these crossed over onto Mark's side of the pond and on the UK charts later on tonight. He'll have a try from the number one album, and you can guess what that is and try and see what the number one song might be. It might be the same as mine. Wouldn't that be spooky? Probably not. Mandy says hi on a drive-by sort of. She says, hey, I'll be checking in with you when I get home. All right, very good. All right, so very good. Anyway, let's get into the official top 40 for this week in 1977. 77 was the, for me, the summer between junior high school and high school. It was going to start up in September. It was also the summer of Sam. David Berkowitz, the son of Sam Killer, was apprehended in 1977 after a year and a half and change of terrorizing New York City. And if I remember right, also there was a big blackout in 1977. See, fortunately, I was in France, so I missed all of that.
1: Number 40.
0: Coming in at number 40, it's the Isley Brothers moving up a whole place, spending 7 weeks on the charts.

0: Thomas and his take on the Beach Boys classic Don't Worry Baby, moving up from 43 to 30, where are we, 39, is that where we're at? That's where we're at. Well, that's it, really? Okay. We're looking at 1977 for this week as we move on to England Dan and John Ford Coley. Ugh. Number and it's 38. Sad to belong. I don't know. I think it's a good thing to belong. Gotta belong to something.
1: Unless you're just a loner.

0: 57 this week, going backwards from 21 the prior week, spending 15 weeks. Did get as high as number 8 with that one. It seems this week all the really kind of good songs are kind of going backwards, and the not-so-good songs are going forwards. Like this one here, moving up a couple of places from 38 to 36.
1: Number 36! There you go.
0: It's somebody who calls himself Slave and Slide. All right. Where's my sound effects? Here we go. Wait a second.
2: I ain't gonna bite you.
0: There we go. Just so you know.
2: All right.

0: 16, Kiss coming in at, where are we, 35, up from 39 the prior week, spending 4 weeks on the charts for the makeup ones. Gene Simmons.
1: Number 34.
0: Gene Simmons was my sixth grade teacher for a little while. Coming in at, where are we, 34, up in 37, the Brothers Johnson, Strawberry something or other. Strawberry Letter, 23, Solomon Radio, Countdown, the other chart show.

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0: Maria.
1: Yeah, there you go. 32 coming in. Dean Friedman and Ariel. I hate that song, really. I don't know. It's bouncy and everything, but just something about his voice that just irritates that out of me. Coming in at 31 here, we got, ooh, a double A side. Aren't we all lucky? Coming in at 31, up from 34 the prior week, spending 7 weeks on the charts. And who'd have thought that in a mere 2 weeks,
2: number 31,
1: I'd be dead. It's Elvis Presley coming in at 31.

0: There's a needle, I'll pledge you my love. That's the B.A. side to, what was it? Way down. Moving up three places from 34 to 31, spending 7 weeks on the charts. And like I said, 2 weeks from now, the king is dead. And long live the king. Thank you very much. It's not fair. I'm climbing the charts and I'm dying. It's not right. Good morning to Mandy, who's finally tuned in, and Carrie out there, and both loving the Dean Friedman. See, I know people love it. I hate it. Otherwise, I would have trashed it. And Carrie's telling me he's got such an amazing vocal range. And so, pimple, they come in all sizes. And, he doesn't have a great, I don't like his voice. Something about his way, his accent or something. I don't know. It's just irritates me. I don't know. It just reminds me of guys I went to school with. Anyway, coming in at 30, up a whole place from 32, spending 13 weeks on the charts.
1: Number 13!
0: For Stephen Bishop, and on and on and on and on and on. And apparently in Jamaica, they got pretty girls, and they'll break your heart and they'll rob you blind, apparently.

0: I say is, my name is DJ, and I like a woman. Yikes. Wow. The floaters. There you go. And float on, moving up from a significant jump, actually. Moving up from 40 to 29 this week, spending 5 weeks on the charts there for these fine gentlemen. All right, let's go swaying to the music.
1: Number 28.
0: With Johnny Rivers coming in at 28.

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1: FIFA insists nobody is selling football after widespread criticism of its plans to sell stakes in a company to run the World Cup. Lucy Gormanley has more.
2: Yesterday, UEFA announced their member associations would boycott the World Cup and any FIFA tournaments until the plans were withdrawn. But the world footballing body isn't backing down just yet. They say the move won't come at the cost of either the spirit or the governance of the game. FIFA president Gianni Infantino is now facing calls to resign.
1: A British man has been arrested on suspicion of hostile surveillance at RAF Akrotirian, Cyprus. Rashad Sultanov, a 44-year-old dual UK and Azerbaijani national, was arrested on charges under the National Security Act. A British citizen is among 10 mountaineers missing in Pakistan after an avalanche struck the north of the country. Former Royal Marine Nirmal Purja was leading an expedition on the world's 12th highest peak when the avalanche struck. And at the Commonwealth Games in the netball, England stormed back from a 6-goal deficit to win 58-54 over South Africa. From Radio News Hub, I'm Frankie Hersine.
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1: Sunny spells for most of us, but showers across northern areas and a risk of thunderstorms in Scotland and Northern Ireland. A cooler day today with highs of 26 degrees Celsius in the south and 20 in the north.
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0: Moving up from 31 to 27, that is Ram Jam with Black Betty. Spending 9 weeks on the charts so far. That's a great version. I love that. That's great. From, who did that back then? Muddy Waters? Is that a Muddy Waters tune? I think one of those old blues guys. And Tom Jones has done it too. Not as well, though. Coming in at 26, up from 28, it's a Smoke
1: Number 26.
0: From a Distant Fire, the Sanford Town.

8 weeks. Shut up. I wasn't ready. Oh, stop. That's not what I want to happen. Coming in at, what is it, 20... I lost my place now. 26, up from 29 the prior week, spending 8 weeks on the charts. The Sanford Townsend Band and Smoke from a Distant Fire. There you go. All right, now we're ready to go here. I put these two together, so, you know, they're a little slushy. So, you know, you can get up and stretch your legs if you like and use the facilities. Coming in at number 25, down from 18 the prior week, spending 15 weeks on the charts, peaking at 18. It's number Helen Reddy 25. And her take on You're My World. It's Ultimate Radio Countdown, the other chart show.

0: Well, look at that. It wasn't as bad as I would have thought. Leo Sayer and How Much Love. See, I saw Leo Sayer and the title, and I go, oh, boy, that's slush. That wasn't too bad, actually. And, you know, I wouldn't go to see Leo Sayer in concert or nothing, but that wasn't too bad. Coming in at 24, up from 27 the prior week, spending 5 weeks on the charts as we chug along through the top 20, or the, well, we're in the top 30, so before we hit the top 20 in a little bit of time there. Let's get into, I put these two, they go nicely together. So from... coming in at 23, up from 25, spending 10 weeks on the chart. Sorry. Like Mandy, my thing's chattering in my head, too, and I'm distracted. Doesn't take much anymore these days. Coming in at 23, up from 25, spending 10 weeks on the chart, Supertramp.
1: Number 23.
0: From the album Even in the Quietest Moments. Give a little bit. It's Ultimate Radio Countdown, the other chart show.

Well, if Manny's still tuned in, she'll be pleased to know that the Electric Light Orchestra is moving up four places from 26 to 22 this week in 1977 after spending 9 weeks on the charts. So they were pretty radio friendly back in the mid to late 70s here. You know, certainly album oriented radio was more into, you know, playing the Electric Light Orchestra. But you know, they had a, you know, well, obviously they had a few top 40 hits. Good morning to Adele, who's tuned in. So she's been here from the get go. So very good. As we get into the top 20 after the break, here's one going backwards. However, got as high as number 6, spending 25 weeks on the charts. Last week fell back to 16, and this week back to 21. It's Hot. An Angel in Your Arms. 21. 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
8: Rock on!
9: Yeah, absolutely. And tonight, Jim has two concerts live. He's got the Alice Cooper.
0: It's the
9: there you go. He's got Alice Cooper recorded way back there in 1972 on Long Island at a little club there. So that's the first part. And then the second part, a current tour that's going on with Paul Simon, who's was recorded earlier in June 7th at the Hollywood Bowl there. And Paul Simon, who is like 100 something, I'm going to be curious to see what's old Paul sounding like in a huge place like the Hollywood Bowl at 80 something. So that's tonight, the Friday Night Free Ride from 10 o'clock, and it's right here on Ultimate Radio. And that's the wrong thing. Where'd it go? Shoot. Ah, there we are. And Manny checking in saying that although she loves Yellow, Telephone Line is one of the weaker songs. All right, well,
0: instead of me school,
9: here's a

0: Then he says,
1: "No, when other fellas call you, tell them how it all began."
0: Well, can you imagine? My heart began to thump

0: like this before.
1: Mary Wilson and Mr. Telephone Man right there. Moving up from 24 to 20 this week, spending a bunch of time on the charts here. 10 weeks and peaking there at 20 and moving on. All right, very good. Here's one. Moving backwards, though, however, from 14 to 19 this week, it's ABBA. And Knowing You, Knowing Me coming in at number 19 this week. All right, there it is.

Heart Barracuda from the Little Queen album, moving up two places from 20 to 18, spending 11 weeks on the charts there. So very good for the Wilson sisters. And hi to, I don't know if I said hi to Peter Stevenson, but hi to you. And hi to another Peter. We left a couple of voice messages, but I'll see if I can get to them during the next couple of songs here. And see what he's got to say. Coming in at 17, up from 19, also moving up two places, spending less time on the charts, though, only 9 weeks on the charts so far. And it's a double A-side from James Taylor, Handyman / Bartenders.

a double A side there, the Bartender's Blues and Handyman from, I think that's from JT. From 1977, coming in at 17, up two places from 19, spending, I forgot now, a bunch of weeks on the chart so far. I'll just call it that, a bunch of weeks. Here's one spending 5 weeks on the charts. I know that because I just read it. And moving up also from 22 to 16. So what's that, a six jump? Six-place jump there. Spending 5 weeks on the charts. Number it's Fleetwood 16. Mac. And Don't Stop. I'm not going to stop until I get to number one. Yeah, that's a guarantee.

0: Wasted Away, Margaritaville. That's a great summer song. That is Jimmy Buffett moving back from 8 to 15 this week, spending 19 weeks on the charts. Did peak at number 8. And it's a fun summer song. You know, you're hanging out and drinking margaritas, of course. All right, we'll take a break for the news and come back, and we'll tackle the top 14 records for this week in 1977. According to Billboard magazine.
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2: Southport killer Axel Ruder Cabana has been charged with 3 assaults on prison staff at Belmarsh in 2025. That's according to the Metropolitan Police. He'll appear before Westminster Magistrates Court via video link on Friday the 11th of September. Next, FIFA insists nobody's selling football after widespread criticism of its plans to sell stakes in a company to run the World Cup. Lucy Gormley has more.
3: Yesterday, UEFA announced their member associations would boycott the World Cup and any FIFA tournaments until the plans were withdrawn. But the world footballing body isn't backing down just yet. They say the move won't come at the cost of either the spirit or the governance of the game. It would see the creation of the FIFA Forward Enterprise, which would oversee the running of its major tournaments.
2: And after even more high temperatures, forecasters say it's going to come back down to average levels for the time of year. The Met Office say it'll even be a bit chilly in some places in the north. That's the latest from Radio News Hub. I'm Tanita Sims.
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2: Sunny spells for most of us, but showers across northern areas and a risk of thunderstorms in Scotland. Highs of 26 degrees Celsius.
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0: Spending 19 weeks on the charts, former number 1 moves from 15 to 14 this week. 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

And just a song before I go, coming in at number 13 this week in 1977. And, here we go. Just when you thought it was safe to keep listening to the radio, a Berry Bomb comes along at number 12. It's Barry Manilow this time, though. And what was it? Thank God we made it. Looks like we made it. Made what? What Barry? Let me get out of there. Soul Man Radio Countdown.

hate to admit it, I was kind of enjoying it. That is the Rollers from Bay City, moving up a whole place there from where we are from 12 to 11, spending 10 weeks on the charts. I was kind of liking that. It swung more than other songs I've heard from them. Coming in at number, we're up to the top 10 here. So that came in 11 from 12. That's what I meant to say. Coming in at number 10 from 11 the prior week. See, all these are just inching along one by one by one. Coming in at 10 this week, up from, it's Alice Cooper with You and Me. And Alice Cooper is featured tonight on the Friday Freeride in concert, recorded 1972, way back when, at a little club in Long Island. New York, that is. It's All Over Radio Countdown, the other chart show.

0: Indeed. What you gonna do when she says goodbye? Keep doing radio. Here's what she doesn't say goodbye. Coming in at 9, spending 17 weeks on the charts and moving up from 10 to 9. Sorry. 17 weeks, that's a nice slow climb. Slow and steady, that's what wins the waste. Wow. Wins the race. Yikes. Tomorrow, first thing on at 8 a.m., Ian Beverly will be here with 3 hours of randomizers live. So be ready to make your requests as the years come around. Maybe some memories are attached to it. And recommended a big cauldron of tea or coffee. And then so you're nice and wide awake for the classic rock show. See, Bevy wakes us up, and then I kick everybody's behinds at 8 o'clock, at 11 o'clock from with the classic rock show and the rockin' 90s at noon. You said very humbly.
1: Number 8,
0: coming in at number 8, up from 13 to Prairie Week, 10 weeks on the charts for the Commodores, and Easy Like Sunday Morning, the classic rock. What is it? Countdown, the other chart show. Too bad I missed it.

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1: A young person might come up to you. Actually, as I was pointing out last week, it's as likely to be a middle-aged person as a young person with Harry Styles. Might come up to you and go, God, well, I do like the new Harry Styles single. I don't want you to be looking blank, going, I've never heard it. I want you to be able to offer an opinion.
0: There'll be new releases, including a featured album and the Do We Think They Should Have Bothered slot, plus a sprinkling of recent and older songs.
1: I like to put you in the know so that you will be able to strut your stuff at the next pub quiz.
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0: Rita Coolidge, Higher and Higher, spending 14 weeks on the charts. And, yeah, like I said, moving up from 9 to 7. Did I say that? I don't know if I did, but there it is. I said it again if I didn't, or did. Coming up after me, Holly kicks in for a while until the new one now with the lovely and talented Lyndall Bywater. She'll have all the latest and greatest songs that she can troll through and find and lay out for us to ponder and absorb and ingest and be inspired by. Where am I going? I don't know. But that's from 4 to 7 tonight right here. And then you got from 7 to 10, Mark is here with the Real Chart Show. He's got the whole top 40 for this week in 1977. And no doubt he will have some bubbling unders or breakers or whatever he calls them to fill in the time. He'll have a track from the number one album. You can try and guess what that is, the album that is, and not the track so much, but the album, and what the number one song is. Wouldn't it be spooky if it's the same as mine? Because mine is really, really good. It would really be spooky. And then from 10 to 1 a.m., you got Jim Pemberton with the Friday Night Free Ride, and he's got in concert two giants, one bit recorded in 1972 here out on Long Island, Alice Cooper and the Alice Cooper Band from back in the day. And then the second part is Paul Simon recorded in Hollywood at the Hollywood Bowl. Earlier this year during his current tour. So very fresh and new there, music from Paul Simon, and that's from 10 to 1 a.m. And I've told you about Ian being tomorrow, the randomizer. It's all live tomorrow from 8 a.m. And from 11, I'm here with the Classic Rock Show, and I'll be doing the rockin' 90s at noon. All right. Here's spending 13 weeks on the charts, a former number one, and I am just baffled by that. Falling to number five this week and last week, and number six this week, it's Sean Cassidy.
1: Number six!
0: And Duran Run. Ugh, this is as bad as Shakin' Stevens.

0: Peter McCann, and Do You Want to Make Love? At least he's asking, right? That's not a bad thing. That's a step in the right direction. Coming in at 5 this week, up from 7 the prior week, spending 16 weeks on the chart. So another one of those slow climbers there. And as we head to the top, only 4 or 3 records between us and the number one record, which is really, really good. You're going to love it. I'm sure of it. Everybody will be gobsmacked at how good this song is. I guarantee it. Coming in at number 4, though, spending 12 weeks on the charts and kind of hovering at 4 this week, it's Barbara Streisand.
1: Number 4!
0: And My Heart Belongs to Me.

You know, if Mariah Carey hasn't covered that, she should. Best of My Love. Maybe she has. I don't know. I'm feeling like I'm sitting here going, damn, I think she's done that. But I don't know. Coming in, though, this week at number three, up from nine the prior week. No, six, sorry. Up three places only. Spending 9 weeks on the charts. That's where I was going with that. And the emotions and the Best of My Love. So there you go. All right, I'm finding myself with some time to kill, and I don't know how to kill it. So really... So maybe it's not enough to put in a song. It's too much to, you know, just sit here and ramble and gramble and ramble. You know, I had coffee this morning and I was all excited, you know, fresh pot and everything, all nice and hot. And I go to get sugar and we're out of sugar. And I'm like, so I had to have my coffee with just milk and no sugar in it. And I'm I was very sorry about that. Very sad. Very saddened day. All right, let's get into, we got a great number one record though. This week in 1977. Oh, man, I am so excited. I am so glad that that I have it and I can bring it to you. Coming in at number two, hovering to invade the number one slot at some point in time, spending 11 weeks on the charts. It's Mr. Peter Frampton and I'm...

0: And there it is, the number two record this week in 1977. Staying put at number two this week from last, spending 11 weeks on the charts is Peter Frampton and I'm In You. Considering the debacle of the Sgt. Pepper movie, although that didn't happen yet, maybe. Maybe that's yet to come. Right, that was more like 78, huh? All right, never mind. All right, well, that's the end of the show. I will be back tomorrow on the radio from 11 to 2 with the classic rock show. I got the Rocky 90s at noon. And requests are more than welcome. If you got any, by all means, you can WhatsApp me or email dj@ultimateradio.co.uk. Tomorrow from 4 to 7, you got Stateside Saturday with Jim and Rachel. From 7 to 10, Ian is here with the Saturday Night Show. There's no Ultimate Radio, no Ultimate Party this Saturday, as Monique is away for the next couple of weeks. So off on holiday for 2 weeks. So good for her. All right, let's do it. The number one record this week, spending 16 weeks on the charts, the last two of them at number one. Let me make sure I got my ducks in a row. The gentleman comes from a very musical family, all very talented, known as the Brothers Gibb, and it's not the Bee Gees, but it is an incredible sound alike.
1: Number one!
0: Andy Gibb. Bye-bye, everybody.

0: Wow, those 3 hours just flew by.
1: Hi, I'm Linda Blair. And whenever I want a hell of a good time, I go to 666 Flags Over America. It's so easy. You'll leave your car and all hope behind in the parking lot. Then you'll ride the handbasket to hell. And oh, look, here's our park mascot, Jackie the Jackal. What you do next is up to you. You can join the Four Horsemen of the Apocalypse on the Carousel of Doom.
2: Yeah, it'll spin your head around.
1: 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Or just relax and have a snack at our possession stand.
3: Yeah, give me a double dog, two red hots, and a large goat's blood to go.
1: So drop in. 666 Flags Over America. It's the best park in the whole...

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1: Pressure is mounting on FIFA president Gianni Infantino after a senior advisor resigned over plans to sell a stake in a World Cup company to private investors. Infantino's plans have been rejected by the European and Asian confederations. European nations have said they will not play in FIFA competitions until the project is scrapped. Next, a holidaymaker who was evacuated from his grandparents' lodge says the wildfire in Suffolk was like something out of an apocalypse film.
2: It was brown smoke.
3: Nice to meet you. Thanks a bit.
2: You could smell. The smell was just powerful. It was like, wow. As close as we got to it.
1: That was Connor Dowsett, who was told to leave Cliff House Holiday Park in Dunwich. Fire crews battling the large fire says the blaze has stabilised overnight. And Britain's Got Talent finalist Rafferty Coop has joined the cast of London Magic show Now You See Me Live. The 17-year-old mixes magic and music in his act. That's the latest from Radio News Hub. I'm Tanita Sims.
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1: Sunny spells for most of us, but showers across northern areas and a risk of thunderstorms in Scotland. Highs of 26 degrees Celsius.
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1: Funeral director Robert Bush has been jailed for 20 years at Hull Crown Court for 67 offences, including 30 counts of preventing a lawful burial. He's also been disqualified as a director for 14 years. Mr Justice Hilliard delivered the sentence.
2: Families had been presented with ashes which could not have been those of their deceased relatives who were still on the premises. Making that discovery has been traumatic in the extreme for all of them. And hearing of the conditions in which their relatives were kept and for how long has been similarly traumatic.
1: The Prime Minister Andy Burnham says FIFA boss Gianni Infantino is the wrong man to lead the organisation. That's in the wake of the controversial plan to seek private investment in a company to run the World Cup. And Betfred says it plans to shut 132 shops and cut more than 600 jobs from September. The gambling firm blamed higher taxes and economic uncertainty. And that's the latest from Radio News Hub. I'm Tanita Sims.
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1: Sunny spells for most of us, but showers across northern areas and a risk of thunderstorms in Scotland. Highs of 26 degrees Celsius.
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0: Hi there, I'm Lyndall and I'm just dropping in to invite you to my Sunday morning breather every Sunday 10 till 1 on Ultimate Radio. It's your chance to stop, to relax, to press pause in your weekend. From 10 till 12, it's all about tunes and chat, so we'll catch up on what's been going on in the world, providing it's not too depressing. Then from 12 till 1, it's the weekly mull. It's that moment in the week when I pick a theme to ponder and we all mull it over together. So a bit of thoughtfulness, a bit of fun and some great music. That's the Sunday morning breather. If you want to get in touch, you can follow at Mull Weekly on Twitter, or you can contact me with your mull thoughts and your music requests by emailing theweeklymull@ultimateradio.co.uk. 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
1: Funeral director Robert Bush has been jailed for 20 years at Hull Crown Court for 67 offences, including 30 counts of preventing a lawful burial. He's also been disqualified as a director for 14 years. Ron Marsh's mother's body was left in Robert Bush's funeral parlour for 6 months.
2: I never thought any more about it until December when my daughter was questioning what we were going to do with the ashes. I said, well, I haven't got them at the moment. So I thought I'd give him a ring. Well, the phone never got answered. The emails never got returned. And then it was Christmas.
1: Andy Burnham has backed the regulation of funeral homes. The Prime Minister's offered his sympathies to the families of the victims of disgraced funeral director Robert Bush. And after even more high temperatures, forecasters say it's going to come back down to average levels for this time of the year. The Met Office says it will even be a bit chilly in some places in the north after the temperatures reached as high as 35 degrees Celsius this week. That's the latest from Radio News Hub. I'm Tanita Sims.
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1: Showers in the north easing and becoming confined to western areas. Mostly dry with clear spells elsewhere, with some showers in East Anglia. Lows of 10 degrees Celsius.
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1: In other words, music from any artist, any decade, or any style. 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To make a request or to suggest a feature idea, email Teresa at ultimateradio.co.uk.
0: I did sound Thursday, didn't I?
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0: Radio.
1: Chancellor John Healey will deliver his first budget on Wednesday, the 28th of October. He said it will move money and power out of Westminster and into every postcode around Britain. Funeral director Robert Bush has been jailed for 20 years for fraud, theft and preventing lawful burials. The 48-year-old was found guilty at Hull Crown Court. Ron Marsh's mother's body was left in the funeral parlour for 6 months.
2: I never thought any more about it until December when my daughter was questioning what we were going to do with the ashes. I said, well, I haven't got them at the moment, so I thought I'd give him a ring. Right, the phone never got answered, the emails never got returned.
1: Officials say evacuated Suffolk residents and holidaymakers will have a small window of opportunity to collect some of their belongings this afternoon. They will be taken in a minibus to collect essential items in a 15-minute window under police escort. And Chelsea have been fined £10 million and given a suspended two-window transfer ban after an appeal hearing into their sanction for breaching Football Association agents' rules. From Radio News Hub, I'm Johnny Holmes.
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1: Showers in the north will ease and become confined to western areas tonight, mostly dry elsewhere with some showers in East Anglia, cooler overnight in the southeast with lows of 10 degrees.
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mean, anything could happen. Virtual insanity, holding out for a hero. That pretty much sums up the beginning of this show, really. Good afternoon, everybody. I am here, contrary to popular belief. It's Lyndall Bywater with the new and now. Just a few connection issues going on there, but I really am here, I promise.

0: don't know. Whatever.
1: Maroon 5, getting us started on the new and now this afternoon. I'm Lyndall Bywater. It's Ultimate Radio. It's a Friday afternoon, and we have ahead of us 3 hours of new music, stuff that's been released like today, like stuff that's literally only been in the world for a matter of hours, and then a bunch of stuff that's been around for anything up to about 26 years, really. That's as far as we go. We don't get older than that in this show. So it's the new and now. I've got I couldn't really pick an album this week. There was nothing that I particularly wanted to do three tracks from, but there are three albums that I'd like a little taster of. So the bottom of each hour, about 4:30, 5:30, 6:30, we will have a little taster. And I think variety could be called the spice of life. Ariana Grande, Shaboozy, and Dave Lofts. Those are the three new albums, all out today, which we're going to have a little taste of. Also to say to you that there might well be a lot of crunching in the background. Yeah, like that. That is a yak chew. And normally I have a principle of not encouraging Venus to consume crunchy edibles while I'm on the radio. But today, ladies and gentlemen, is Venus's birthday. So she can eat as many yak chews as she likes. Actually, no, you can't eat as many yak chews as you like. You can finish that yak chew. More than that, and things start to get a little bit mouvementé, as the French might say, in the digestive department. So my room currently smells of smoky milk, which is what yak chews smell of. That's what they're made of. They're made of milk. They're basically very, very, very hard cheese. And she is busy eating very, very hard cheese in the middle of the floor right now and absolutely loving her life. I'll tell you how you can get in touch in a few minutes' time. Let's do this, though. This is the first properly new thing for today. This is Cameron Whitcomb and what's it called? Want for Nothing. That's what it's called.

my days and all of my nights and all of my pain and all of my pride and all of my flaws and all of my lies and all of my wrongs and never get right. Need all of your holy loving. I ain't never really want for nothing but you.

their last album, Hackney Diamonds, the Rolling Stones, and Angry to you and me. Don't know how long their recent album, Foreign Tongues, was number one, but it did make it to the top of the chart. It's the new and now with me. If you want to get with me, Lyndall Bywater. I don't suppose you should know who me is. If you'd like to get in touch, you would be very welcome to do so. I'd love to hear from you. You can Facebook me as Lyndall Bywater, or you can Facebook Ultimate Radio. That works. Get that on Messenger. You can email studio@ultimateradio.co.uk. You can text or WhatsApp me. You can go to the Ultimate Radio WhatsApp chat thread and say hello there. And if you're not already part of that, feel free to let me know and I shall add you in. If you've only just joined us and you wonder what the noise in the background is, it's Venus. It's her birthday, and she is consuming a yak chew with alacrity right now. DJ says hello. Hello, DJ. And he says, happy birthday, Venus. So I said, Venus would reply if she wasn't too busy. She would say thank you if she wasn't too busy eating a chew. She's just a little bit busy right now. Good afternoon to Kerry as well, who's very happy that the weekend has finally arrived. Yeah, I would agree with that. Were it not for the... I do agree with that, actually, but I've got a bit of work to do this weekend. I have work to do this weekend. Because yesterday I didn't do hardly any work because I went to a wedding on a Thursday. The real problem with that is that I've spent most of last night assuming it was sort of like Saturday night and that therefore it was going to be Sunday tomorrow, except it's not Sunday today, it's Friday today, and that's a work day, and that meant I had to get up and go into the office for a team meeting. So I had to keep reminding myself, do not just, you know, go to bed and then wake up whenever you feel like it. So it's been a little bit of it was a bit of a rude awakening this morning. The wedding was lovely, but it was a very hot and humid day, so it was quite tricky to stay cool and therefore quite tiring, and also involved travelling about 2 hours, 1 hour and 3 quarters to get to the ceremony, then 1 hour and 3 quarters back. Not actually, that's not fair, but 1 hour and a quarter back home. It was a bit quicker back home, 1 hour and a half back home, and then another sort of 20 minutes out to the reception and back again. So quite a bit of travel and quite a bit of humidity to contend with, but it was an absolutely lovely wedding. And as I was gleaning, shall we say, the new and now material for this afternoon, I came across this. I'll put my teeth in a minute. This is Essence Martins. It's out today. Essence Martins is a singer-songwriter from Northwest London. She the only thing I know about Essence Martins, apart from that she's a Nigerian British singer-songwriter, is that she was almost a professional tennis player. She got a tennis scholarship to America, but she came back before COVID and turned to music instead. And this is a song by her. It's called Red Velvet. I'm playing this because Red Velvet is what the wedding cake was, made by our friend Sue, and what a tremendous cake it was. So in honour of the cake I ate last night at the wedding, this is Essence Martins and Red Velvet.

That is Essence Martins and a track called Red Velvet in honour of the wedding cake that I ate yesterday. Poor old Sue, our friend, had to ice the wedding cake. So you're talking kind of butter icing type icing on Wednesday when it was 32 degrees in Canterbury. It's a bit like Bake Off. Do you watch Bake Off? You know, when they all end up having to like make chocolate on a week when it's like 36 degrees in the tent. So there was an awful lot of do a bit, stick it in the fridge, do another bit, stick it in the fridge, do another bit, stick it in the fridge, do another bit, stick it in the fridge. And then a lot of jiggery pokery with boxes and cooler bags and ice packs and all sorts of things to try and keep it at a reasonable temperature so that everything didn't just melt and fall off the top. Anyway, by the time I sat and ate it, it's funny what you notice, isn't it? By the time I sat and ate it in a really, really, really very, very warm reception venue last night, it was actually cold. Somebody, whatever you did to keep it cool, it really worked because it's actually cold. And very nice it was too. Good afternoons going to Anna. Anna's just deserves some kind of medal for listening to Ultimate Radio because all of the technology she has seems to not quite do it in the way that she would like it to. Well, just not do it at all, even a lot of the time. So she's found another way round for listening to the new and now this afternoon. Anna, I do appreciate your perseverance. You are a patient woman and I very much appreciate that. Making, you know, going to the effort of it, shall we say. Right, let's do this. She says, having not actually put the song in the playlist. Come on, Lindell, put the song in the playlist. It's going to make all of the difference. This is Robin. Yeah, that Robin. I've got a feeling... Well, I say it's Robin's just not appearing at the moment. Come on, come on, come on, come on. Hang on a second. Oh, right. Hold on. Hold on, everybody. Just stick with it. Yes, this is it. This is right here. So actually, Robin collaborating with Zara Larsson. Quite intrigued by what this is going to sound like. When I've pasted it in, I'll tell you what it's actually called, because apparently I just haven't posted it in properly. Right, this is it. It's called Talk To Me. This is Robin and Zara Larsson. And yeah, as I say, this is out today.

Robin and Zara Larsson, that is, talk to me. That's all right, that is. I need to speak to the Chew. Well, first I need to speak to Jackie and say hello. Welcome. I'm going to talk to a dog Chew before you, Jackie. And when I say I need to speak to the Chew, I mean I just need to explain some things about the Chew. Kerry wonders whether it's the same Chew that Venus nearly nicked the other day. Does anyone remember Venus rifling through my cupboard the other day while I was on air trying to find a Chew? Was I on air? I feel like I was. Anyway, maybe I wasn't. Maybe I was just voice noting. Anyhow, Kerry knows about the time that I came back to find my cupboard door open. In fairness, I'd left the cupboard door open. And lots of things were no longer in my cupboard because Venus had decided to try for the yak chew that was right at the back. Anyhow, Kerry says, no doubt, was that the early birthday present? I mean, here you have elevated me to something that I cannot really claim. I don't tend to buy Venus birthday presents, unless I really think about it, in which case I might do. But I didn't. This is a leftover chunk of chew. It's about half a big yak chew. And she had the other half about 6 months ago. No, probably 3 months ago. But because I'm a little bit stingy about these things, I haven't given it back to her for ages. And she certainly not allowed it generally while I'm on air. So there's quite a lot of it left. And Jackie, it is still going. You can probably hear that in the background. It is still going. She has not finished it yet. She is thoroughly loving her birthday life. The only thing I'm dreading is the pile of slobber on the floor after. Dogs chewing things can be a messy business, can't it? Anyhow, let's do this, taking us down towards the bottom of the hour, and then we'll have a little dip into, I think we're going to go Ariana Grande first. Ariana Grande's new album, which is called Petal, and is out today. I shall play you a track from that after the promo and after this, which is Melanie C, Never Be The Same Again.

0: 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And if you share that belief, then I want you to tune into my radio show, Give Me Back My 70s, every Monday from 4 until 7 p.m. UK time, right here on Ultimate Radio. 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
5: Yes, indeed. Welcome back, or welcome here, if you've only just arrived, or if you've just been out for a cup of tea. You're most welcome. I'm distracted by a lot of noise outside my window, which I can't really quite understand. But there we go. We'll ignore that. Whatever Canterbury is up to out there in the world. Oh, hasn't it cooled down a bit? I mean, a lot of you are going, yes, Lyndall, it cooled down for us like last weekend. I know. Okay. We're just catching up. We're very slow in the southeast. We're not the sharpest tools in the box, you know. We're a little bit dim down here. And it's taken us a very long time to catch up with having, frankly, reasonable and slightly cooler weather. Today, while they say it's 21, I'm going to guess it's actually probably about 24 or 25. But, you know, it's better than it has been the last few days. The hot is all right for a day or two, but then it just needs to cool off. It needs to give me time to recover before it comes back in. Do you think we'll get any more? Do you think that's it? Or do you think now that we're tipping over into August tomorrow, it's basically just going to be, you know, British summer, annoyingly dismal? Are we going to be a week down the line and I'm going to be like, oh, for goodness sake, I wish there was some sunshine? Because, you know, clearly I am never satisfied. It's the new and now, and we have three albums that we're dipping into this afternoon. There was none of them did I really want to make the whole feature, so I thought we'd dip into each of them. And the first one is Ariana Grande. Now, Ariana Grande, of course, has been quite consumed in the last bunch of years by the whole Wicked franchise. So she did release an album while she was filming and inhabiting and promoting the Glinda role in Wicked, but which was called Eternal Sunshine, if I remember rightly. But she is now fully back. So while she was in Wicked, she had to look like Glinda. So she had blonde hair, for instance, which she doesn't normally have. And so her kind of album that she released during Wicked was a slightly Wicked-infused experience. Whereas she's definitely fully back to Ariana Grande now. So she's gone back to brunette, and she's kind of rinsed all the Glinda out of her system. And she's got a new album out called... It has just gone out of my head completely and utterly. I'll tell you after the song, unless it comes back to me before that. But the album is very varied, I would say. I've had a little listen through, lots of different things, kind of almost bits from all of her different influences, I suppose, really. But I've gone for the last track, which I do think is rather beautiful. And it's called Nowhere Nobody. And as I say, when this is finished, I will tell you the name of the album, which is rattling. Actually, hang on, I can tell you now. I can get the computer to tell me. It is Petal. Oh, of course it's Petal, because Kerry was telling me that I can't say Petal in a southern accent. I don't really quite understand that. I'm not quite sure how I meant to say it, but it is. The album is called Petal. And this is Ariana Grande and Nobody Nowhere.

0: 2025, the 16th of January.
1: Oh, see, isn't that absolutely lovely? That's the very last, well, apart from this kind of extras that you get on these things, track from Ariana Grande's album, Nowhere Nobody. The album's called Petal. Good afternoon to Ian, who I think has just messaged me to say hello. Ian, I've just replied to you with a message to someone else, but don't worry, it doesn't say anything deeply controversial. Just, you know how WhatsApp sometimes does that? You open up a thread ready to reply to it, and then another message just nips in at the top, and you end up sending your message to a different person. So there you go. Things to be aware of in the world. Anyway, I'll send you the messages actually destined for you in a minute, Ian, but it's lovely to have you here. It is The New and Now with me, Lyndall Bywater. That was the first of my three featured albums for the afternoon. We're just going to do a little, dip into three different albums, and they are all very different. Next hour, we'll have a little dip into Shaboozy's new album, which is, that's a phenomenon, I tell you, it's quite something. And in the third hour, we will dip into Dave Loft's new EP. I do like Dave Loft's. We'll have a little listen to something from him. In the meantime, the singles keep coming thick and fast. We'll come back to something new and now in a minute, but first something not quite so new, but quite now. This is Shawn Mendes and Wonder.

loads and loads of celebrities, and particularly in the music world, seem to be dying. And we just the last, I don't know, I'm trying to trace back, probably a couple months, I suppose, we just seem to have had quite a lot of deaths. And this week, Glenn Hansard of The Frames died. And so I thought I would play you probably the most famous thing from them. What? I'm a couple of decades old now, I suppose. This is Falling Slowly.

Alan Hansard from Under the Frames and also solo musician. That's the Frames version of Falling Slowly, which featured Markita Iglova, and came out about 20 years ago. And Glenn, I didn't know this. It's funny what you learn about people when they've died. Sadly, it takes that sometimes to find things out about people. Glenn carried on busking right to the end. So even though he did pretty well for himself in the music industry, he just carried on. He liked it, just carried on busking.

0: nice, that. I appreciate that. Bit of the, you know, bit of the keeping close to the people and all that. So, when I'm picking things for the new and now, I will quite often be arrested by a title of a song. Just a title. Just something that stops me in my tracks. Never heard of the artist, don't really know anything about them, but the title. And I really couldn't help stopping over the song entitled Jesus and Whiskey. I think I need to listen to it to work out which they found to be better. This is Kay Michelle and Jesus and Whiskey.
1: Kay Michelle's new single is out now. Here she is with Jesus and Whiskey.
0: Pretty sure I just said that.

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Sorry, I downloaded that in exactly the same way I download everything. So who knows? Anyway, Jesus and Whiskey. Okay, Michelle. She's a reality TV star, country singer, etc., etc. Just be quiet in the background. Thank you. Some of us are trying to do a radio show around here. This is the new and now. I'm Lyndall Bywater and I am with you until 7 o'clock, when it will be the chart show. It's 1977, I think, tonight, isn't it? If I remember rightly. If my brain has held on to that information appropriately since last I heard it, which I think was Sunday when I was on the radio with Mark, helping him score for the Music World Cup, which will be back this Sunday. It's all getting serious now. Quarterfinals, everybody. Quarterfinals this Sunday. And not just this Sunday. So quarterfinals, and then of course semi-final, and then of course the final. Oh, we're getting there. We're getting there. Who is going to win? Which country is going to win the Music World Cup? Never mind who won the actual World Cup, which the football one, you know. Who's going to win the music one? That's what we're asking ourselves. Excuse me. So Mark will be here at 7. Jim is in at 10 o'clock with the Friday night free ride. And then tomorrow morning, there might be something from Ian. And then there will be, as far as I'm aware, something from DJ at 11 o'clock, some classic rock. And then Holly, the auto DJ, will pop in for a couple of hours at 2, just to, you know, fill the gaps. 4 o'clock, it's Jim and Rachel with Stateside Saturday. 7 o'clock tomorrow night, it's Ian with the Saturday night show. And there's no ultimate party tomorrow night, just to let you know. Monique is on holiday. The crazy Dutchie has gone on holiday. So you'll have to make your own party tomorrow night. I'm sure a number of you will be particularly good at that. And then Sunday morning, I shall be back for the Sunday Breather. Special announcement for the Sunday Breather, by the way, which I need to start telling the world about, really. So I have a bit of a special feature for you. I'm going to interview Alison Trelfer. I say that, I've already interviewed her. It's a recorded. It's a live show, but the interview has already been recorded, just to make sure we definitely had it in the box, so to speak. So Alison is with me chatting about her new single, which comes out in a couple of weeks. Alison will be there in the third hour of the show, so no mull this week. Just, you can mull over Alison if you like, but she's going to be the interview with her is going to be in the third hour of the show, and we will get the first exclusive play of her new single. So please do be around on Sunday morning for that. It is one not to be missed. It's just really lovely to catch up with her. It worked out when we were chatting that it's I said about 18 months since I interviewed her last, so it's really, really good to be back with her and hearing about what she's up to. And we are going to do some Evanescence taking us to the news. Sorry, I was entirely the wrong place there. Evanescence taking us to the news after the news and weather a bit more new and now.

0: Councillor John Healy says his first budget will move money and power into every postcode around Britain. Healy announced in a video message that the budget will be delivered on Wednesday, the 28th of October.
1: This will be a budget that moves money and power out of Westminster and into every postcode around Britain. It will be built on fiscal discipline. It will meet our fiscal rules. It'll give businesses and families some of the stability they need to plan for the future.
0: Four bodies have been found in the search for a group led by a renowned mountaineer and ex-British serviceman missing in Pakistan after an avalanche. Nirmal Persia was leading an expedition of 10 climbers on Broad Peak. Andy Burnham has backed the regulation of funeral homes. The Prime Minister offered his sympathies to the families and victims of disgraced funeral director Robert Bush, who has been jailed for 20 years for fraud, theft and preventing lawful burials. And England is on track for its driest July on record. From Radio News Hub, I'm Johnny Holmes.
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0: Showers in the north will ease and become confined to western areas tonight, mostly dry elsewhere, with some showers in East Anglia. Cooler overnight in the southeast, with lows of 10 degrees.
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I mean, that's a bit old, isn't it? Hermits, that's definitely not very new and now, is it? Good afternoon. Welcome back to the New and Now on Ultimate Radio with me, Lyndall Bywater, bringing you the scrapings from the bargain bucket that is new music of the 2020s. Now, bringing you the finest things from today and the last few weeks, and indeed the last 25 years or so. That's what we do at this time on Friday for 3 hours. Keep it very modern. And if you don't know your modern music, it is a brilliant show to educate yourself as to what on earth is going on out there in the world of music. Starting this hour with Bare Naked Ladies, who are by no means new in and of themselves, but they do have a new single out. It's actually quite a sad song, this, if you listen to it. If you listen to the lyrics, it's they're often funny or they're quirky, but this is just I don't know the story behind it. It was genuinely just quite a sad song. It's called Careful, open brackets, for D, close brackets. I wondered if it was for Donald Trump, but it isn't if you listen to it, I don't think.

guess it might be about someone who's taken their own life, maybe. It's called Careful, open brackets, 4D, close brackets. That's by the Bare Naked Ladies. And as I say, that's a sad song if you listen to the lyrics. Rather lovely, though, and unusual to hear them in a kind of reflective mode rather than humorous, satirical mode, I suppose. Vicky got in touch with me this morning. Kerry got in touch, sorry. It's because I've just been messaging Vicky's mum. So Vicky is Venus's mum, and her owner has just messaged to say happy birthday to Venus. So I've got all the V's in my head. So yes, Venus is the daughter of Vicky, the brood bitch who had Venus's litter, and we have a Facebook group, and she's just sent a happy birthday greetings to all of the puppies. So I've just been taking a picture of Venus lying on her bed. The yak chew is now finished, everybody, lying on her bed, and I'm just sending it over to Vicky's mum, whose name is Philippa. So there you go. Kerry texted me this morning. I feel like I kind of need a new and now feature of Kerry's suggestion, because she usually sends me something on a Friday morning going, put this in the show. She doesn't say that at all, actually. She just suggests it to me to check I've heard it. And she texted me this morning about Moncrief, and I'm glad you did, Kerry, because I didn't know that Moncrief had released a single today, this week. So I'm very, very happy about that. I'm always happy when Moncrief sends releases a single. This is a track called Wild Horses.

0: Sorry about that. My phone was just talking to me as the song finished. MNEK and Sigala, if I remember rightly. Yeah, and Radio. I love that. It's a little bit of a guilty pleasure, really, for me, that one. Before that, you were listening to Moncrief. Excellent. Do love a bit of Moncrief. A track called Wild Horses, which was great. It's all go here in Canterbury. The bells are ringing. There you go. You're officially being called to Evensong. Just so you know, don't like to leave you out of the call to Evensong. This is
1: no worries.
0: Hang on. I'm just turning. I've got ChatGPT running in the background on my phone, and so there's the nice gentleman keeps talking to me in the background. So, next song up, Vienna, which, who is? Vienna is an artist from California, grew up in Fresno, California, and his real name is Jay. And apparently, he desperately wanted to be somewhere else when he was little. He identifies as queer, and he just wanted to not be in the place that he was, and the place that he was, and the attitudes that he was encountering around him. So he used to dream of moving to Europe. And I used to dream about places like Vienna, and then he worked out that probably it wasn't the solution to move to Vienna. I mean, anyone who thinks that attitudes might be more liberal in Vienna than they are in California has probably not been to Vienna before, is all I'm going to say, much as I love the place. So he's decided to bring Vienna to himself. So his performing name, his stage name, is Vienna, and this is a track called Angel Wings.

Whoa. Vienna, Vienna. Quite like that. Vienna, Vienna and Angel Wings, it's called, are out today. It's just 21 minutes past five. Let's do this. In fact, we'll squeeze in a couple more. I have just remembered, by the way, that I completely forgot to play you something from another chart, which is what I normally do just before 5 o'clock. So I'll do it just before 6 o'clock tonight. Venus has just woken up. But let's do this. This is Somber. It actually came out last week, but I ran out of time to play it last week. This is a track called Homewrecker.

0: Down. You do not need me.
1: Hey kids, Mark Fielding here. 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Each week I take a top 40 from way back in history, play through the whole lot of it, try and slip in a track from the number one album as well. Usually, if I've got time, I'll slip in a couple of breakers. That's tracks that have not made the top 40 yet, but are about to. And the odd track that never will make the top 40. If you want to get in touch with the show, you can send me a tweet at MarkF on air or email me mark@ultimateradio.co.uk. Try and have a guess what the number one is as well. Join

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1: Yes, yes, 1977 tonight on the chart show. Not very new, not very now. Nearly 50 years old. So before we get too old and boring and crusty, let's stay here with the new and the now. I'm here with you till 7 o'clock. By the way, after Mark, Jim is here with Friday Night Free Ride. I haven't checked who it is, actually. I should do that. And then tomorrow we've got we should have Ian in at 8 o'clock doing something or other. Excellent, no doubt. 11 o'clock, it's DJ with the Classic Rock Show. 2 o'clock, Holly the Auto DJ looking after things for the afternoon. 4 o'clock, it's Stateside Saturday with Jim and Rachel. And 7 o'clock, Ian's back for the Saturday night show. No ultimate party tomorrow night because Monique is away on holiday. So you have to make your own party, as I've been saying. We're good at that. Here on Ultimate Radio. Time for the featured album number 2. I'm going with 3 different ones this week because there wasn't one that I felt really sold on featuring. So we've had a bit of Ariana Grande in the first hour. We're going somewhere completely different now. This is Shaboozy. You might remember Shaboozy from the Bar Song, which was very popular a few years ago. It's kind of modern day. I would say he's probably the first person, certainly over here in the UK. I mean, he's American, but he kind of broke through in the UK with the kind of modern 2020s country music, which we hadn't really quite got into by that stage. And Shaboozy brought that. This the kind of mixture of the country sound and the 2020s kind of music sound. This, though, is something quite different. So he had a roaring success with the album that the Bar Song came from. And then He just done a bunch of other similar stuff, and now he's gone in a completely different direction. He's gone all Wild West on us, and his new album, which is called The Outlaw Cherry Lee and Other Western Tales, is basically a concept album. It's the story of a woman who is avenging the death of her sheriff father. And it's very interesting because he talks about it. He says, you know, why is it a woman? Because obviously he's singing quite a lot of the songs, so he's a male voice. But he said, when I think about people being able to kind of hang on to a cause like that, you know, to really do whatever it takes to get vengeance or whatever it takes to rescue someone or whatever, you know, he says, I think of it as a woman. It's always a woman. It's women that have that strength, which I thought was a very interesting insight. So this from the Tales of Cherry Lee and Other Western Stories is a collaboration, actually, with Kalani. This is a song called Bullets and Blades.

Rosie, Shabozi, and Kalani, and Bullets and Blades. That's rather lovely, actually, from Shabozi's new album, Tales of Cherry Lee and Other Western... No, The Outlaw Cherry Lee and Other Western Tales. What's this? Blimmin' heck! Why are album titles so complicated? I've just had a quick look in the Ultimate Radio chat thread where I found Natalie. Hello, Natalie. Nice to hear from you. And the Peters, Peter Barnes and Peter Stevenson. Good afternoon to both of you. Hope you're all well this afternoon. If you want to get in touch, you can. You don't have to. There's no pressure. I just assume you're out there enjoying listening, hopefully. But if you want to say hello, you can. The Ultimate Radio WhatsApp chat thread is open. The door is flapping in the breeze, ready for you to wander in. If you're not in it and you'd like to be, let me know by some other means that I'm about to list to you, and I'll sort out making sure you get added. You can email studio@ultimateradio.co.uk. You can Facebook Lyndall Bywalter or Ultimate Radio, or you can text me or WhatsApp me if you happen to know my number, and I do enjoy hearing from you. There is no "do we think they should have bothered" this week. Nothing particularly landed in my lap for that one, but I will play you something from another chart just before 6 o'clock. I just suddenly realised I entirely forgot to do that. It's a brain sieve. That's all I can say. Brain and sieve. Next, though, Buffalo Traffic Jam. I've been enjoying these two very much over the last few weeks, listening to some of their stuff. They've got a new single out today, and it is called Luckiest Man Alive. Aww.

tone did I? Come on, computer. We can do this. It's Venus's birthday. Don't let Venus down. Come on. Sorry, everything's gone rather slow. Tones, I really like that. That's called Home to Me. And it is out today. Before that, you were listening to Mumford & Sons and Gracie Abrams and Badlands. And before that, you were listening to... such a long time ago now. Oh yeah, Buffalo Traffic Jam, The Luckiest Man Alive. I do love that. I thought we'd had a little kind of slightly banjo-y corner of the show. I'm going to play you in just before 6 o'clock something from one of the other charts, but I did think as I was looking up what's what out there in the world of charts that I should probably tell you that one of the reasons I haven't mentioned the number one of the official charts for a long time is because it hasn't changed for yonks, really. Sam Fender and Olivia Dean have been up there for weeks and weeks and weeks and weeks and weeks and weeks and weeks, and, weeks, and they are still there. I've just checked. We've just tipped over into the new chart, and they are still there with this. I don't actually know if this has any swearing in it because it's a live performance, so it might do. This is Rain Me In.

That is still number one. It's Sam Fender and Olivia Dean, Rain Me In. I was saying, Kerry was asking if it's really live. I believe, as far as I understand, it's a performance that they did, and it's been cleaned up for to make it sound a bit more studio. I believe that's the thing. I might be wrong about that, but I think that's what happened. And that is still number one, still going strong. We will do a number one. I've decided to go for the album charts because the album charts turned 76. 70. Get the number right, Little. The album chart turned 70 last week. So we'll do that in a moment. But let me tell you before that, Mark will be here in just over an hour. He has 1977 in the chart show. He says I'm rude for calling it old and crusty. Well, you know. 10 o'clock, it's Jim Pemberton. And I can tell you, because I've looked now, it is Alice Cooper and then Paul Simon. That's quite the contrast tonight in the Friday Night Free Ride. But some great live music to listen to there. And that will take you through to 1 o'clock in the morning. Let's do this then. So currently number one in the album charts. We've just heard her, actually, with Mumford and Sons. This is Gracie Abrams. And from her album Daughter from Hell, which is the number one album in the nation at the moment, this is Look at My Life. Might include swearing, just warning you.

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1: Chancellor John Healey will deliver his first budget on Wednesday, the 28th of October. He said it will move money and power out of Westminster and into every postcode around Britain.
2: This government is working fast to restore hope and back our communities. In the past 2 weeks, we've begun to kickstart growth in every postcode.
1: Firefighters are still tackling a blaze which has caused total devastation to Heathland in Suffolk, and the National Trust has announced a public appeal to restore the reserve. The charity has launched an emergency fundraising drive after the wildfire ripped through Dunwich Heath near Leyston, leaving the landscape unrecognisable. This July is on course to be the driest on record. Reservoir storage is down to 72% from 75% a week ago. Blagdon and Wimbleball reservoirs, both in Somerset, and Hanningfield in Essex, are all now classed as having exceptionally low levels. And Chelsea have been fined £10 million and given a suspended ban from registering new players across two transfer windows. From Radio News Hub, I'm Johnny Holmes.
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1: Western areas and East Anglia will see a few showers tonight, but it's mostly dry elsewhere. It's looking cooler, particularly in the southeast, with lows of 10 degrees Celsius.
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Now that is not a blues song you hear very often, is it? Blue, Breathe Easy, welcome back to hour three of The New and Now with me, Lyndall Bywater, here on Ultimate Radio. Happy to be here on a Friday afternoon. A slightly cooler Friday here after another very hot week. Actually, the last time we had a hot week, the nights were okay. It was like really hot in the day, but it was going down quite low for the nights. But it was 20 degrees the other night. It's too hot. Tropical. Too hot. Not enough air. But it's a little better today. I've only had the fan on about three times during the show so far. So it's a pretty good going, I would say. And I think it's supposed to stay a bit cooler this weekend. So hopefully wherever you are, you're still getting some sunshine. It's this massive sort of either or thing, isn't it? You either get the really hot stuff or you just feel chilly. Good afternoon to Mandy, by the way, who is an enjoyer of the hot stuff. She says she does like the sunshine. She's tuned in for a little while. Good to hear from you. And I don't know if Andy's tuned in. I haven't looked. I've kind of been glancing at the comms channels as I've gone past whilst doing a few other things. So I'll take a proper look now. While you listen, I thought since the blue song was a little bit kind of a bit sad, bit melancholy, I thought we'd stay in the vein with Rachel Chinnariri, who's got a new single out today, which somewhat cheerfully not is called One Song Away From Crying.

Well, it's more cheerful than I was expecting. Anyway, Rachel Chinnariri with lots and lots and lots and lots and lots of vocal effects. And One Song Away from Crying, that is called. Wolf Alice. Now, Wolf Alice are busy releasing... They're doing a thing called The Clearing, and they're basically busy releasing lots of B-sides and bits and pieces like that. And this is what they have released today. This is Hammond's Song.

Swedish House Mafia. And Licky Lee. Licky Lee is a Swedish singer, though model, actress, etc. Though looking at her full name, I think there might be some Korean family heritage in the mix somewhere. Licky Lee, and before that, Wolf Alice and a song called Hammond Song with the beautiful, what's her name? Is she called Ellie Rousel, the lead singer of Wolf Alice, who I think has a lovely voice. Two women with lovely voices. The Swedish House Mafia song, by the way, is called Happiness Is So Sad. That's just a bit brain frying for a Friday afternoon, isn't it? Happiness is so sad. And while we're on women with nice voices, let's do this. This is Clara Mann. Clara Mann is a singer-songwriter who grew up in France but now lives in the UK, and she has released this today. This is called News From Home.

It's Mark Fielding here. Now, over the summer, my regular Sunday show is going to be taking a bit of a break. But don't panic, because in its place, we've got the Music World Cup. This is where the greatest musical nations on earth will be slugging it out to find out who's going to be the best musical nation on the planet. You can get involved by joining me every Sunday over the summer from 1 p.m. and vote on which song is your favourite from the choices that I give you. It's

0: Blackout phase, which will start in July. From July, it's all about sudden death, when we're going through to the group of 16, the quarterfinals, the semi-finals, and last, the grand final, where we'll find out who is the greatest musical nation on earth. Join me every Sunday over the summer from 1 p.m. and get involved. See you later.
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4: Yes, I do want you to listen to these things. Mark will be here, yes, on Sunday. Quarterfinals start on Sunday, so definitely be there, definitely get voting. I have now fully informed myself and looked in the Ultimate Radio announcement list, which, by the way, is a very useful place to belong to. If you don't already belong to the Ultimate Radio WhatsApp community, it's really handy because you get a bit of a heads up of different shows. And many of the presenters are much more organised than I am and actually leave messages several days early, which is what Ian has done. And therefore, I have now found out all the things that I need to know. So let me tell you a little bit about what's going on over the weekend here on Ultimate Radio before we do a track from the third of my featured albums for the show. Mark, with 1977 in the chart show in just under half an hour's time, 10 o'clock, it's Alice Cooper and Paul Simon, which is quite a contrast, in the Friday Night Free Ride with Jim. Tomorrow morning, 8 o'clock, Ian is doing a triple randomizer. So there will be three separate years, three randomly chosen years. And once you know the year, you can feed in your requests and your memories and all sorts of things like that. 11 o'clock, DJ with the classic rock show for a Saturday morning. Taking you to 2 o'clock when Holly, the auto DJ, will step in to look after you for the afternoon. 4 o'clock, Jim and Rachel on Stateside Saturday. And tomorrow, 7 o'clock, the Saturday Night Show with Ian, which is all about number ones, really, I suppose. Firsts. So your top favourite track from one of the three allowable decades, so 60s, 70s or 80s, your number one song of the 60s, your number one song of the 70s, your number one song of the 80s. Ian recognises that it probably changes. So what is it this weekend? And then the memory theme is all going to be about firsts, the first time you did pretty much anything, really, the first time you swore, the first time you drank, the first time you got told off, whatever it may be, the first time you fell in love, you name it. What are your firsts? What are the stories of your firsts? Send them to Ian at ultimateradio.co.uk on the emails. And there will also be will there be anything else? Possibly. Can't race the centre of the decades? Yes, I reckon so. And then there's no ultimate party tomorrow night because Monique is on her holidays. Sunday, it's me at 10 a.m. With a Sunday Breather, special Sunday Breather this weekend. So we've got Alison Trelfer, not quite in the studio, but as close as you can get, talking about her new single. And we'll have the exclusive world premiere of Alison's new single. That will be in the third hour of the Sunday Breather show. So no Mull this week, just Alison. 1 o'clock, of course, on Sunday, it's the Music World Cup with Mark. 3 o'clock, it's Ian with Straight Up the 70s. Evolutionary artist is Darts, and the album is an Ian Matthews album, the title of which has just escaped my... Oh, Valley High, that's right. And number ones from 77, 76 and 77, I think. The Birthday Diary and all the usual room for requests and so on and so forth. 6 o'clock, Access All Areas with Denise. 8 o'clock, The Folk Show with Corrie. And 10 o'clock, The Soul Shack with Shah. And then it's Monday. So basically, you don't need to go anywhere or do anything this weekend. Just keep it Ultimate Radio. Now, time for a selection, a track from the third of my featured albums for the new and now this afternoon. I decided there wasn't an album that I particularly wanted to do three tracks from, but there were three albums I was interested in. We did Ariana Grande's new album Petal in the first hour. We did Shaboozy's album The Outlaw Cherry Lee and Other Western Tales in the second hour. And now we are doing Dave Loft's EP, which is just out today, the title of which has escaped me. Hang on, let me just have a look. I mean, remembering the other two titles was frankly bewildering enough. This is called Holy. That's right. I knew it was one word. And I'm actually playing the title track, so really I don't quite know how I managed to forget that, but there we go. Dave Lofts is from Ireland, and interestingly, lots of quite famous people really rate him. In his kind of, when people sort of talk about him, they note that a number of established artists think a lot of him. And he certainly does. I like his voice. I like his style. So this title track of his new EP is Holy.
5: Started a cry in the back of the car that I was driving.

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1: Like that. That is Dave Lofts, and the EP is called Holy, and so was that. The song was called Holy. It's the title track. It is only an EP, 6 or 7 tracks, but I like the sound. I'm looking forward to more of that. Elijah Wolf will stay in a slightly kind of folky vein. Elijah Wolf is a folk singer, not just folk singer, but kind of comes out of the folk scene from, I think, Brooklyn. He's in that area of things. Anyway, you know, kind of Eastern USA. And he has a new single out today, which is called You Forever.

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great voice. I am just digging out a song from... There it is. From Tucker Wetmore. While we're in this sort of rough musical genre area, Tucker Wetmore has just released an EP called Sunburn Mixtape. That's because he recently released a song called Sunburn. So Sunburn Mixtape is a few other bits and pieces alongside Sunburn. And it includes this, which is a track called Crazy to Yourself, which any minute now is going to pop up in my playlist because I've just pressed the paste keystroke. Come on. Come on, people. Let's do this. Let's do this. There he is. There he is. This is Tucker Wetmore and Crazy to Yourself. What time is it? Oh, gosh. We're running a bit tight on time. We'll do this and then we'll do something else.

Woo! Tucker Wetmore from the Sunburn mixtape, which is released today. It's only an EP, just a few songs, but there you go. If you like Tucker Wetmore, you can get more of that, where that came from. That was Crazy to You. Don't keep all your crazy to yourself. It's like a definition of the chart show. Mark is promising not to keep all his crazy to himself in a few minutes' time. Right, I'm going to fit two more things in. This is Tove Lo, who is here with a song called D and H. I don't think you're going to need to listen to the song for too long to work out what D and H stand for.

0: Tove Lo, D and H. If you don't know what it stands for, go and get the song streamed again and listen properly this time, everybody. She tells you a number of times what it stands for. That's almost it from me. I'm going to play you one more track, but just let me remind you of a few bits and pieces coming your way over the next couple of days. Mark, in a few minutes, you don't have to wait a couple of days. He'll be here in just a few minutes with 1977 in the chart shows. Going back a long, long way this evening. Nearly 50 years. If you want to have a guess at the number one single and or the number one album, by the way, you can do that. You just need to email mark@ultimateradio.co.uk or contact him by any other means you know how. Then, 10 o'clock, we have Friday Night Free Ride, which tonight features Alice Cooper and Paul Simon, not on the same stage. Two different shows featuring in that one tonight. Tomorrow morning, Ian's here with Triple Randomizer at 8 o'clock. Then it's DJ with Classic Rock at 11. It's Holly the Auto DJ at 2. It's Stateside Saturday at 4. And it's Ian with his show of firsts at 7 o'clock tomorrow night. So memories of the first time you did whatever it was you did. And also number ones, your favourite song of the 60s, your favourite song of the 70s, your favourite song of the 80s, all of that. Sunday, let me just remind you that I have Alison Trelfer with me on Sunday. She's talking about her new single, which will be out in a couple of weeks' time, and we get to do the world premiere first play of that, speaking of firsts. So do tune in. It'll be the last hour of the show. The show starts at 10. Ali will be on between 12 and 1, and yeah, and we're looking forward to catching up with Alison on all the things she's been up to since last I interviewed her, which was about a year and a half ago. She's had a very busy year and a half. Anyway, that's it from me. Thank you so much for listening. I'll see you Sunday morning, playing out with Brandon Flowers and Plans.
1: Oh, what?

0: Prime Minister Andy Burnham says FIFA boss Gianni Infantino is the wrong man to lead the organisation. That's in the wake of the controversial plan to seek private investment in a company to run the World Cup. Funeral director Robert Bush has been jailed for 20 years for fraud, theft and preventing lawful burials. The 48-year-old was found guilty at Hull Crown Court. Ron Marsh's mother's body was left in the funeral parlour for 6 months.
1: I never thought any more about it until my daughter was questioning what we were going to do with the ashes. I said, well, I haven't got them at the moment, so I thought I'd give him a ring. The phone never got answered.
0: A man who was convicted of murdering his former lover's new partner by stabbing him with a samurai sword has been jailed for a minimum of 29 years and 6 months. Michael Breton, who's 41, of Shaftesbury in Dorset, was unanimously found guilty of killing 39-year-old Craig Hercombe in Gurney Slade, Somerset, on the 1st of January. And Olivia Dean and Sam Fender's smash hit Rain Me In has broken a record set in the 1950s for the longest running number one single. From Radio News Hub, I'm Johnny Holmes.
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1: Western areas and East Anglia will see a few showers tonight, but it's mostly dry elsewhere. It's looking cooler, particularly in the southeast, with lows of 10 degrees Celsius.

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1: Professor, do what you were born to do.
2: Okay, then let's do it. Why not? It's Friday night. That's what we do on a Friday night. The working week is done. It's behind us, and thank goodness for that. We'll stick to that. There's other people who can do swearing in the charts. Thank you to Lindell for the last 3 hours of bang up to date stuff. We're going back 49 years now to 1977. I'm going to squeeze in the entire top 40. There's a couple of double A sides in there. I think I'm only playing one of them. I think I put both sides in anyway. I can't remember, to be honest. I have got a couple of breakers and a track from the number one album. Don't get excited about that. We'll kick off with the first of those breakers. New entry at number 49. I love this song. From Mink DeVille, it's Spanish Stroll.

that. Mink DeVille, Spanish Troll, going to get as high as number 20 eventually. Number 49, it was a new entry for them. A few people say hello to already. Good evening, Betsy, who's tuned in over in Manchester. I hope you're well, Betsy. Hope you're enjoying 1977 already. Evening to Gemma, who's tuned in, to John. Evening to, who else has been in touch? Mandy's been in touch. She loves that as well. Evening to Steve-O, who's tuned in. I've seen a message from you. And I hope you're all going to enjoy 1977. Another new entry.

0: afraid it's not all as good as that, but it's a great way to start the show. Two absolute belters. Number 44, Tulane for the Steve Gibbons Band, are going to get as high as number 12 eventually. Turning our attention to the top 40, there were five new entries, 15 songs going up, there were 18 going down, and two non-movers. A fall of one place to
1: number 40
0: is Joe Walsh.

0: Love that. It was on the way down from his peak position of 39 to number 40, Joe Walsh, Rocky Mountain Way EP. Mandy's loving that. She's whacked the music up to drown next door's noise. Good evening to Ian. Is tuned in. So I guess the number one single. Got that right. The album, no, sadly, I only wish it was, because the number one album that is there this week is absolutely shocking. But we have to play a track from it anyway. It's in the rules. Good evening to Andy as well, who's just packing up, finishing work, and he's on his way home for a lovely, I think he said fish salad, which sounds sounds nice, that. And who else has been in touch? A few people. I've seen a message from Brian, but I've not looked at all the messages yet. I shall get into those soon. But there was a new entry at
1: number 39.
0: It's the real thing.

0: is such a wonderful thing. That's the real thing. A new entry for them at number 39, going to get as high as number 33 eventually. And who else has been in touch? Sean has been in touch from the pub. Apparently he's sober enough to get the number one single right, so he's not that drunk. So good man, good to hear you're in the pub. I only wish I was in the pub right now, but sadly I'm not. A fall of six places to
1: number 38,
0: Andy Gibb.

0: be your everything. Well, want all you like, it's happening. On the way down, 26 is where the he peaked with that one. So 32 last week, down 6 to 28. Good evening to Steve-O and to the Peter. Good evening to both Peters, they're both in tonight. Hello, hope you're well. Elvin and Coral are tuned in. Coral's got a number one single, right, well done to you. And who else is tuned in? Idel is tuned in the kitchen. Brian Thompson's tuned in. Who else we've got? A cast of thousands. So yes, wherever you're tuned in, whether you're in the kitchen or anywhere, good evening to you. Fall of 13 to
1: number 37.
0: It's the Jacksons.

0: habit number one. For just 1 week, though, kind of towards the end of June, really, making their way down the charts. So the Jacksons show you the way to go. It was down 13 from 24 to 37. New entry, though, at
1: number 36.
0: It was the Ramones.

0: There you go. It's the Ramones, Swallow My Pride. New entry at 36. That'll be as far as they got with that one. Good evening to Chris on the Isle of Wight. Got the number one single right. Well done to you. As has Paul Roberts. Can't remember whether I mentioned Paul earlier on. He did text me before the show. I think he's out tonight, but he'll catch up with the show later on. And it's a fall of four places to
1: number 35.
0: T Connection.

0: Sea Connection apparently have been the size number 11. I don't remember that. Do what you want to do. Anyway, they weren't. So they were going down four places, 31 to 35 with that one. And another new entry in at
1: number 34.
0: It's the Bay City Rollers.

0: Magic, that was the Bay City Rollers. That was the end of their career, actually. The 34 was as high as it got, that one. That was their last hit. So, sorry, lads, off you pop now. Four, by the way. That's got me in trouble with the Bay City Rollers Brigade. Oh, dear. It's okay. We've got some Sex Pistols later on. That should sort them out. Anyway, Fall of Four to...
1: Number 33.
0: Barbra Streisand.

0: Good evening, Jackie. I thought I might hear from you when Barbara Streisand was on. Volume was going up in her house, and she enjoyed that. Evergreen from A Star Is Born, down 4 at 33, having as high as number 3 for that one. Somebody else has been in touch. Can't remember who it was. Anyway, if you've been in touch and have not said hello, hello. New entry.
1: Number 32.
0: For Danny Williams.

0: one who've all said, yeah, that was the Martini advert. Janet's just being rude. She knows a few people like that. Anytime, any place. Anyway, stop it. It's a family show, honestly. What can I do? Anyway, that only got as high as number 30, and yes, it was the Martini advert. There you go, or eventually it was. And it was a climb of four to
1: number 31.
0: It's Gary Glitter.

0: It was a climb of four places to number 31, which is where it peaked. Gary Glitter, A Little Boogie Woogie in the Back of My Mind. Yes, Damien, Shaking Stevens did do a cover of that, just in case anybody cares, which I'm sure you don't. Right, quick break, and we'll be back with the top 30 after this.
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0: Hiya kids, Mark Fielding here. Now, over the summer, my regular Sunday show is going to be taking a bit of a break, but don't panic, because in its place, we've got the Music World Cup. This is where the greatest musical nations on earth will be slugging it out to find out who's going to be the best musical nation on the planet. 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
0: So then, into the top 30 we go, and the highest new entry was in at...
2: Number 30!
0: It's Denise Williams.

0: the Bride, down three from his peak position of 26 to 29, and it was double A side, Falling Nine at
1: number 28
0: for the Stranglers.

Peaches managed to split the crowd, even if it did play the radio edit. Anyway, there you go. The Stranglers, Peaches, and Go Buddy Go. It was a double A side, having as high as number 8, 19 last week, down 9 to number 28. Quick break for the news, and we'll be back with a climber of 3 places to 27 for Fleetwood Mac from Rumours. It's Dreams. After

0: Greater Manchester mayoral election will go to a second round. Labour's Bev Craig and Reform UK candidate Sian Astley are still in the running to succeed Andy Burnham. Meanwhile, Burnham, now the Prime Minister, wants England's mayors to keep a share of taxes collected in their area. He announced today that regional mayors will be allowed to keep a slice of income tax and business rates to spend on their priorities. Shadow Business Secretary Andrew Griffith, however, is critical of the plan.
1: Average council taxpayers will be paying £500 a year extra just to pay for their high spending. So I fear that it's another high tax, high borrowing proposal.
0: A man who murdered his former partner's new boyfriend with a samurai sword has been jailed for life with a minimum term of 29 years and 6 months. 41-year-old Michael Breton from Shaftesbury in Dorset was convicted of murdering 39-year-old Craig Hercombe in Somerset on New Year's Day after a trial at Bristol Crown Court. And England is on track for its driest July on record. From Radio News Hub, I'm Johnny Holmes.
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0: Western areas and East Anglia will see a few showers tonight, but it's mostly dry elsewhere. It's looking cooler, particularly in the southeast, with lows of 10 degrees Celsius.

0: I was just saying that song gets better with age. It was brilliant in 1977. Fleetwood Mac, Dreams. Now, that had been as high as 25, dropped back to 30, and was making its way back up. Only got as high as 24, though, and it was the biggest hit off Rumours. Yeah, it may have sold millions as an album, but the singles did absolutely bobbins off it. By the way, Rumours, still in the album charts today, number 28, if you care. Climb of one to...
1: Number 26!
0: It's Candy Staten.

0: Candy State Nights on Broadway, originally recorded and written by the Bee Gees, actually, a single for them in 1975, failed to trouble the scorers in the UK. However, that version got as high as number 6 eventually. She climbed 1 to 26, and it was a climb of 3 to...
1: Number 25!
0: It's television.

0: This case is closed.
1: Indeed. Well, it was, really. That was the end of their hit career in the UK, climbing three places to 25. That was as far as it got. Television, prove it. I like that, though. It's a fall of three to...
2: Number 24!
1: It's Jonathan Richman and the Modern Lovers.
3: One, two, three, four.

Can you feel it out in Needham now? Out in Route 128 by the power line. It's so exciting.

0: Bye-bye. I love that song. Jonathan Richman and Modern Lovers and Roadrunner. On the way down, Happiness High is number 11, 21 down to 24. And a climb or two to...
1: Number 23.
0: Barry Biggs.

0: Barry Biggs, Three Ring Circus, climber 2 from last week's 25 to 23. Going to get as high as number 22 originally. That was all he did with that one. And a climber 1 place to
1: number 22.
0: It's Queen.
2: I can

0: Queen, good old fashioned lover boy, from Queen's first EP. That was its official title. It had 4 tracks on it, 3 from the 3 previous albums and 1 from the most recent one. Anyway, had been as high as 17, dropped down to 23, back up to 22. Didn't last long. Well, made its way back out of the charts, really. Fall of 14 to
1: number 21.
0: It's Gladys Knight and the Pips.

do love that. Gladys Knight, the Pips, Baby Don't Change Your Mind. And that was on the way down. 14 places happening size number 4, down to 27 from last week's number 7. Let's recap what we've heard so far. I'll play you a track from the number 1 album next. Do not, whatever you do, get in any way excited. It's rubbish. It's the top 40 singles for the 31st of July 1977. Fallen One at 40, Joe Walsh and Rocky Mountain Way. At 39, a new entry, Real Thing, and Love's Such a Wonderful Thing. And at 38, it's a fall of 6 for Andy Gibb, I Just Wanna Be Your Everything. It's a fall of 13 and number 37 for the Jacksons and Show You the Way to Go. At 36, a new entry for the Ramones and Swallow My Pride. And at 35, it's a fall of 4 for T Connection and Do What You Want to Do. It's a new entry at number 34 for the Bay City Rollers and You Made Me Believe in Magic. At 33, it's a fall of 4 for Barbara Streisand and A Star Is Born, love theme from Evergreen. It's A Star Is Born, going the wrong way around. Danny Williams and Dancing Easy, that's a new entry at 32. And at 31, it's a climb of 4 for Gary Glitter, A Little Boogie Woogie in the Back of My Mind. Highest new entry is in at number 30, Denise Williams, and That's What Friends Are For. 29, it's a fall of 3 for Dave Emmons, I Knew the Bride. At 28, it's a fall of 9 for Stranglers and Peaches and Go Buddy Go. And at 27, it's a climb of 3 for Fleetwood Mac and Dreams. It's a fall of 1 at 26 for Candy Staten and Nights on Broadway. At 25, it's a climb of 3, Television and Prove It. At 24, it's a fall of 3 for Jonathan Richman and Roadrunner. At 23, it's a climb of 2 for Three Moon Circus. That was Barry Biggs. At 22, it's a climb of 1 for Queen's first EP. And at 21, you just heard Gladys Knight, Falling 14 and Baby Don't Change Your Mind. The number 1 album was Johnny Mathis. Yeah, we'll move on after playing this, sorry.

0: Sean's just sent me a message saying that's the least worst track on there. Yeah. And let me tell you, there's not a lot of opposition out there, it's got to be said. Anyway, Johnny Mathis, the Johnny Mathis collection was number one for 4 weeks. How? Anyway, we'll move on to the top 20 after this.
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2: 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So, a bit of thoughtfulness, a bit of fun, and some great music. That's the Sunday morning breather. 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
0: Oh, sorry, I am here. Into the top 20 we go. And it's a climb of two to...
3: Number 20!
0: The Jam,

0: love that. The Jam, All Around the World, climbing to number 20. Going to get as high as number 13 eventually. Good evening, Idris, who's tuned in just in time because there's some Bob Marley coming up in a moment. And Melvin has been tuned in. Did I mention you before, Melvin? Anyway, he's been tuned in since 7 o'clock. Not his favourite year, but he was enjoying Jonathan Richmond. And quite right, too. Right. Sean was asking, is there a bad song coming up soon? He desperately needs the toilet. Bad news, Fall of Five to
1: number 19.
0: Well, bad news for Sean anyway, great news for the rest of us. It's Bob Marley.

0: I'll tell you what, they'll be partying in the Barnett household tonight, and not just Jackie. Paul has got the number one single right. Well done to you. Olivia Newton-John was on her way down. Happiness High is number 6 with Sam. She was at 13 last week and down 5 to number 18. The first of this week's two non-moves is stuck at
1: number 17.
0: It's Tavares.

0: 4 back in 1973, re-recorded for 1977. They shouldn't have bothered, really. Feel the Need in Me, I think it's a dreadful version, to be honest. Got as high as number 12, down 4 to 16. And the biggest climber was up 22.
1: Number 15!
0: It's the Stranglers again.

something better change. Biggest climbing this week, up 22 places from 37 to number 15, going to get as high as number 9. Some sources credit that as a double A side with Straight Now. Not all of them, though. I've seen it both. Anyway, we haven't got time to play Straight Now. We've already had two other songs by the Stranglers. Not that I'm complaining, by the way. They're great. Right, 14, the moment we're all dreading. It's a

0: Andy Burnham has said his plans for England's mayors to keep a share of taxes collected in their area will give them more in their hands to empower their regions. However, Shadow Business Secretary Andrew Griffith says Burnham's plans for devolution are a high-spending, high-borrowing proposal.
1: If a local mayor decides that they'd rather give that money back to ratepayers, they won't be allowed to do so.
0: Four bodies have been found in the search for a group led by a renowned mountaineer and ex-British serviceman missing in Pakistan after an avalanche. Nirmal Purja was leading an expedition of 10 climbers on Broad Peak. A man has been jailed for a minimum of 29 years and 6 months after murdering his former partner's new boyfriend with a samurai sword. Michael Breton, who's 41, of Shaftesbury in Dorset, was found guilty of murdering 39-year-old Craig Hercombe in Gurney Slade, Somerset, on the 1st of January. And Chelsea have been fined £10 million and given a suspended two-window transfer ban for breaching Football Association agents' rules. From Radio News Hub, I'm Johnny Holmes.
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0: Showers in the north will ease overnight, lingering only in western areas. Elsewhere, it's mostly dry with clear spells, though East Anglia may catch a few showers, lows of 10 degrees.
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0: do love that. The Crunch by the Rah Band. That was Richard Anthony Hewson, which is where they get the name. I think he played pretty much everything on it as well. Very talented man, and then he did Clouds Across the Room Moon. It went all horribly wrong. Got as high as number 6, that eventually climbing 7 to number 13 from last week's 20. And a fall of 1 to...
1: Number 12!
0: It's John Miles.

0: John Miles, and Slow Down, Happiness Highs, number 10. Last week down to number 11, and this week down one place to number 12 for that one. Also falling one to
1: number 11.
0: It's the Commodores.

0: Humping as high as number 10, down one place to number 11. Still to reach the peak, though, of number 9. That's where they'd be, I think, next week. It's the Commodores and Easy. Right, let me tell you what's coming up on the station in the next 24 hours or so. After me, it's Jim with the Friday Night Free Ride. He's got a short concert from Alice Cooper, and then he's filling out the show. This is going to be great, by the way, with a gig from Paul Simon. That'll be amazing. On till 1 o'clock in the morning. It'll be Holly overnight until Ian is on live from 8 o'clock in the morning. He's randomising for 3 hours, three random years. Once the year is known, he's inviting you to get involved, pick the music, give him some memories. That's going to be. I love those shows. Actually, they are just exactly what they say on the tin. Random. DJ will be along with classic rock from 11 till 2, including the 90s at noon. And at 2 o'clock, it will be Holly keeping you entertained until Rachel and Jim are along at 4 o'clock with Stateside Saturday. 7 o'clock, Ian is back live and lively. He's got, has he got Cheesy Football Song? I think he probably has. He usually has. And he's also got a quiz. It's a connections quiz from 7:30. He's also got the Race to the Centre of the Decades, UK Styly after 8 o'clock and US Styly after 9 o'clock. And he's also looking for firsts. He's looking for your number one favourite song of the 60s, 70s and 80s. And the sooner you can get them into him, the better. If you could do it by email and send them in now, really, it'd really help him put the playlist together. And he'd be very much thankful. I'm going to have to think about that because that's a real challenge for me. But I'm sure I'll come up with something. And this one, this will be brilliant. He's looking for your first whatever. Would it first computer, first car if you ever drove, your first kiss. Keep it clean though, because you know Ian, he does a family show. There's no nonsense like on Wednesday night when I'm effing and jeffing all over the place. It's a proper family show, so keep it clean. Although you know, first cuddle, first boyfriend or girlfriend will be good. Tell us all about that, because we all not to know, because we're nosy. Get in touch with Ian at ultimateradio.co.uk to get in touch with the email. You'll be able to WhatsApp him during the show as well through the chat and on his personal details if you've got those. No Monique with the party tomorrow night. She's gone on holiday and thoroughly deserves it as well. So I hope she has a great time. Into the top 10 we go. It's a fall of two to
1: number 10
0: for the Alessi Brothers.
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0: Betsy Brothers and Oh Laurie on the way down from the peak position of number 8 down 2 places, number 10. It was a climb of 6 places to
1: number 9
0: for Shiwani Wadi.

was enjoying that. Pretty Vacant, Sex Pistols, on the way down from the peak position of 6 to number 8, and a climb of 11 to, number 7. If only I could count, it's...

0: Rita Coolidge, We're All Alone. It was her chart debut, actually, in the UK, I think. I don't think she had anything before then. Anyway, got as high as number six, that's where she was this week, climbing three and falling two to...
1: Number five!
0: It's Emerson, Lake and Palmer.

0: do love that. Emerson, Lake and Palmer. Fanfare for the Common Man, followed two. Happiness Highs at number two. Three last week, down to five for that one. And going back up one place to
1: number four.
0: It's Hot Chocolate.

0: on for, I think it was 3 weeks, it was number one actually, for Hot Chocolate, So You Win Again. Dropped down to number five, back up to number four this week. And dropped back down again, didn't do any better after that. Right, a fall of one place.
1: Number three.
0: It's Boney M.
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3: This is the story of Ma Baker.

It is Angelo from Brotherhood of Man. Going to get to number one in a couple of weeks' time and just stay there for 1 week. Fortunate to do that, to be honest. That's it for 1977. Thank you so much for being there. It's been all right on the whole. There's been a few difficult moments, but, you know, that's the way we roll, really, isn't it? And next week, we're in 1980. That's good. I've put it together already, so I can assure you it's good. Let's recap what we've heard from 20 to number 2, and I'll

It's the top 20 singles for the 31st of July 1977. It's a climate 2 at number 20, The Jam and All Around the World. At 19, it's a fall of 5 for Bob Marley and the Wailers and Exodus. At 18, it's also a fall of 5 for Olivia Newton-John and Sam. It's a non-mover at number 17, Tavares, and One Step Away. At 16, it's a fall of 4 for the Detroit Emeralds and Feel the Need re-recording. Biggest Climb was up 22 at number 15 for the Stranglers and Something Better Change.

Waters and Flat Answer. I just lost my place for a moment. At 13, it's a climb of 7 for the Ra Band and the Crunch. At 12, it's a fall of 1 for John Miles, Slow Down. 11, also a fall of 1 for the Commodores and Easy. Fall of 2, number 10 for the Lessie Brothers and Old Laurie. At 9, it's a climb of 6, Waddy Waddy, You Got What It Takes. 8, it's a fall of 2, Sex Pistols and Pretty Vacant. At 7, it's a climb of 11 for Smokey, It's Your Life. And at 6, it's a climb of 3 for Rita Coolidge, You're All Alone, We're All Alone Even. Fall of 2 at number 5, Emerson, Lake and Palmer and Fanfare for the Common Man. A climb of 1 at number 4 for Hot Chocolate, So You Win Again. 3, fall of 1 for Boney M and Mar Baker. And a climb of 2 at number 2 for Brotherhood of Man, it was Angelo. And quite a lot of you got there in the end. For the third of 4 weeks at number 1, it's Donna Summer and I Feel Love. Have a great week, whatever you do. Take care of yourselves. Ta-da!

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1: Some 60,000 migrants have entered the Spanish territory of Ceuta from Morocco in the past 24 hours. That is the equivalent to 70% of the city's regular population. At least 57 migrants have died in the process, according to Ceuta's president. Funeral director Robert Bush has been jailed for 20 years for fraud, theft and preventing lawful burials. The 48-year-old was found guilty at Hull Crown Court and has been disqualified as a director for 14 years. Rob Marsh's mother's body was left in the funeral parlour for 6 months.
2: I never thought any more about it until my daughter was questioning what we were going to do with the ashes. I said, well, I haven't got them at the moment, so I thought I'd give him a ring. The phone never got answered. The emails never got returned.
1: Firefighters are still tackling a blaze which has caused total devastation to Heathland in Suffolk. The National Trust has announced a public appeal to restore the reserve. And Olivia Dean and Sam Fender's smash hit Rein Me In has broken a record set in the 1950s for the longest running number one single. From Radio News Hub, I'm Johnny Holmes.
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1: Showers in the north will ease overnight, lingering only in western areas. Elsewhere, it's mostly dry with clear spells, though East Anglia may catch a few showers, lows of 10 degrees.
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5: 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Coming up in about 50 minutes, we'll bring you this week's headline act. It's Paul Simon, recorded live on June 7th of 2026 at the Hollywood Bowl in Hollywood, California. But before we do that, our opening act. It's Alice Cooper, recorded live on April 22nd, 1972 at the Comac Arena at Long Island, New York on the Friday Night Free Ride from Ultimate Radio.

0: There's our opening act for this week, Alice Cooper, and a portion of a concert that was recorded on April the 22nd of 1972 at the Comac Arena on Long Island, New York, on the Friday Night Free Ride from Ultimate Radio. I'm Jim Pemberton, and here comes our headliner for this week, Paul Simon, recorded on his current tour, June the 7th of 2026, at the Hollywood Bowl in Hollywood, California.
1: This is the second night here. It's such a lovely setting. I wish we could just do the whole tour here. I don't really. Just that kind of thing, you know. Get the audience on your side. In case they don't like it. Tonight's show has two parts. The first is seven songs. It's a piece I wrote about 4 years ago, or recorded 3-4 years ago. It's a 33-minute piece. It's uninterrupted. There are no breaks between the songs. And then we'll take a short intermission and come back and do bunch of hits and some songs that I really enjoy playing that I hadn't been playing on tours, and that gives me a chance to reinvestigate them that way. I hope you enjoy yourselves.

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And sorrow, a beautiful song, lives in the heart and sings for your forgiveness.

masquerade.

change of mood. A summer storm erased the sunny sky.

strings. The thought that God turns music.

it's in the category of lessons to learn if you're going to take yourself too seriously. So, it was a couple of years ago that CBS was going to do and did do a televised tribute to my music, and they had a lot of really gifted people on the show. Stevie Wonder was on, and Bonnie Raitt, Garth Brooks, and Herbie Hancock, Jimmy Cloud, a lot of people. And they wanted me to sing the last song of the evening. But it was a time when I was having a hard time with neuropathy in my hands, so I didn't know if I could play or not. So I went to UCLA Hospital, and I explained what was going on to the doctor, and the doctor was a woman in her maybe 50 years old, and I said, I'd like to do this television show, and these are all the people that are going to be on it, and but my hands are so, they're all tingly. So she said, well, that's a really interesting show. I think we can, you know, do something to get you through it. And she hands my chart to her assistant, who's a woman in her maybe her 20s. And so the older doctor leaves, and the younger woman is looking at my chart, and she says, "That's a really interesting show. Are you an artist?" I said, "Yes, I am." I said, "Well, maybe you won't know my name, but you might know some of my songs. Did you ever hear of A Bridge Over Troubled Water?" No. What about The Sound of Silence? Maybe. Graceland? No. Said, do you know any songs by the Beatles? She said, no, but I know the Beatles. I said, oh yeah, that's good. I said, did you ever hear of Bob Dylan? She said, yes, I have. So I said, that's interesting. So what songs of his do you like? And she said, oh, I don't know any of the songs. I just know he was in the Beatles. Everybody see the downside?

I'm

the full of southern skies, the night you met her, she's married to someone. He was doggedly determined that he would get her. He was

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Sure enough, they have a son. And though they both are occupied with the child she carried, disagreements have begun.

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With disagreements about the meaning of a marriage called trial. Conversations hard and wild.

Here's a song. This is from Simon and Garfunkel period. Back then, I used to write songs always, and I used to put little guitar figures at the top, you know, like. Bound. Sit in the misty shadow.

I really liked that record. And but the disc jockey came on and said that last night, Christmas Eve, 1954, Johnny Ace played a sold-out show in Houston, Texas. And after the show, he was pretending to play Russian roulette with a pistol, and he accidentally killed himself. And so now we'll play the number one song in the country by the late, great Johnny Ace.

I was reading a magazine, thinking of a rock and roll song. The year was 1954.

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It's called Under African Skies. And I wrote this song for Joseph Shabalala, my dear friend Joseph Shabalala, who was the lead singer and the founder of the great Zulu choir Ladysmith Black Mambazo. And here to help me sing this song and undoubtedly improve my performance, Edie Brickell.

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And I'll tell you how that title came about. Since she's here, that'll give me extra pleasure. I was visiting Joan Baez. She went off to take a phone call, and while I was waiting, I was looking through one of her books, and it was The Paintings of the Great, a surrealist, Rene Magritte. And in the book, there was a photograph of Magritte, his wife, Georgette, and their little dog, and the caption said, Rene and Georgia Magritte with their dog after the war. And I said, what a great title for a song.

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Maybe I'll make a loop out of this, and then I have to write a guitar figure. That's it.

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I'll toss it in the trash. Every dinner at the midnight. All the time I'm spending. It's just for working on the rewrite. That's right. Go turn it into cash. I've been working at the car wash. I consider it my day job. It's really not a pay job, but that's where I am. Everybody says the old guy working at the car wash hasn't got a brain cell out since Vietnam.

trash. It was littered after midnight. 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That's right. You took

two songs from the Rhythm of the Saints album. First one's Spirit Voices is the story of a trip that I took down the Amazon many, many years ago. And we stopped that night in a village and went into the jungle to see the medicine man, the doctor, the brujo, we called him. And when we got there, there were a lot of people waiting around his small little house. And he dispensed his medicine to all of us, and the medicine was ayahuasca. This is called Spirit Voices.

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The first one I rarely have done, but it's one of, if I had to choose of 10 songs that I'm really happy with, I thank God I don't have to choose that. But I did. This song, Darling Lorraine, would be one of them.

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And then one day she says this to me, from out of the blue, she says, Frank, I've had enough. Romance is a heartbreaker.

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If it had not been for Lorraine,

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All is apt to confuse me. It's such an unusual sight. Oh, I can't get used to something so right.

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1: Andy Burnham has said his plans for England's mayors to keep a share of taxes collected in their area will give them more in their hands to empower their regions. However, Shadow Business Secretary Andrew Griffith says Burnham's plans for devolution are a high-spending, high-borrowing proposal.
2: If a local mayor decides that they'd rather give that money back to ratepayers, they won't be allowed to do so.
1: Four bodies have been found in the search for a group led by a renowned mountaineer and ex-British serviceman missing in Pakistan after an avalanche. Nirmal Purja was leading an expedition of 10 climbers on Broad Peak. A man has been jailed for a minimum of 29 years and 6 months after murdering his former partner's new boyfriend with a samurai sword. Michael Breton, who's 41, of Shaftesbury in Dorset, was found guilty of murdering 39-year-old Craig Hercombe in Gurney Slade, Somerset, on the 1st of January. And Chelsea have been fined £10 million and given a suspended 2-window transfer ban for breaching Football Association agents' rules. 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